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3: Alabama 47, Charlie 4, Alpha Mike 0 on a gold Nissan Altima.
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3: Yeah,
2: 10-4. Charlie 28, 10-4. 43, 10-4. Charlie 32, TV route to Governors and Joseph E. Lowry, shut down that intersection.
5: I'm 1097 there. Units that are going to be on Governors, make sure we keep all eastbound traffic flowing.
3: 47 Delta 1 to 8 South. Just be advised, I got multiple units at Huntsville Hospital. We'll start blocking Governor's Drive.
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4: Alpha 32, Alpha 44, at 711 Julie 3, Department 5, 1062 for Clarissa Reyes, date of birth 85-59. She's a black female that lives alone. She has access to a small gray SUV with a magnet on the back with a cancer ribbon. Sister is concerned due to being unable to contact her by PX all day.
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0: 34 status.
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0: 10-4. Charlie 39 status.
4: Oh, 44, 10-4. You copy? Oh. Alpha 32, you copy? 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
2: 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I located the next of kin. She's currently now with the child at Women and Children.
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1: Victor 5-10-4.
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Alpha 33, Alpha 38, 1051, Alpha 1. Alpha 33, Alpha 38, at 110 Mountain View Drive, apartment E Echo. Caller advised their boyfriend, 1041, then. The caller has now locked themselves in the bathroom. Still waiting for an M1.

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0: Victor 5. Victor 5. Huntsville to Victor 5.
1: Five.
0: Victor 5, can you advise if Victor 3 is 10-7 or if he's also 2-9 solo?
1: You show Victor 3 10-7.
0: Four.

0: 23 Alpha 38, the caller is now saying that the suspect left the scene. It's going to be a black male, 72 years old, and then clothing.
1: There's a

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1: And 4 Alpha 33, you copy. Alpha 33. Principal to Alpha 33.
0: Mm-hmm. 33.
1: Alpha 33, did you copy Eagle 1022?
0: 10-4.
1: 10-4.
2: Charlie 34, status. Charlie 39, status. 10-4.

0: Priority 6, 1062, Victor 2. Eight 824 and Lau Avenue. Contact the caller's daughter, white female, Ella Brinson, date of birth 10/2/2012. She hasn't heard from her or her father, and it's very unusual. Currently in Foley, Alabama. She's concerned the father's not allowing contact. If contact is made, just have the daughter call the mother. Need units in 1875.
1: 7-8, on the road.
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0: I'll have to get a 410 status.
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2: 111 Sayers Trail Loop. College advising his family was arguing and he is scared. By his suspect is the mother, white female, unknown age, unknown clothing description. His brother is with him. Advising he doesn't feel like himself. He disconnected and it's a 911 only PX for unable to call back.
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2: 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I don't know if I was in the 2 weeks. What's TLC?
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0: Airborne's off 10-4.
1: Charlie 49, both units en route to the D home, continuing mileage.
0: Charlie 49, 10-4.

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4: Console to a female unit 10-8. L32, can you switch to West?
0: L32, 10-4. 10-4, North had one.
3: Can you give me a route to Heath Lennon University for 1071?
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1: Todd, what do you think? Do you drive 7.7? Charlie 32, Lima 25 at 4120 Newson Road at the Wallace Apartments, apartment 7. I advise they were in a physical 1051, and now the suspect is leaving on foot towards Drake. The caller's following them, and then they disconnected. They should be northbound.
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2: Unit 1070, 1063, reckless driver. 1063, southbound on the parkway from airport for a black hatchback. Possible tag is Lima 0, Lima Victor 6. Description of the driver, it was weaving in and out of traffic, last seen going southbound, nothing further. 2009, hospital clear.

0: 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Simple.
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0: 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Baker 310, you keyed up. Did you have traffic? 10-4.

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2: Three, two, seven, seven.

0: 25, could you give the caller and see if we can contact her?
1: Ten 4 10 23, just one.

0: Luna 25, the caller was on PX with me. She refused to give her 1020, advised that she was at a store, and she disconnected, advised that the offender was calling her.
1: And four, you can show us all tonight.
2: Very important. What was the time of arrival for the first unit?
3: For the first HPD unit?
2: Very important. Whatever unit was first, I think it was fire.
3: County fire was 1097 at 1819.
2: 10-4. Baker 410, is there a time of death and call details?
3: 1023, just want to look.
0: 1038, his ID and his birth certificate. Because it was a black male, approximately 25, wearing a white shirt and light colored pants. The caller's going to be outside for contact.
1: What time?
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3: Ten-4 impounds and out.
1: 10-4.
3: 410. Henzi called time of death at 1835.
2: 10-4. Baker 410, is that going to be for both the subjects?
3: 10-4, it says times two.
2: 10-4, thank you so much.
3: 10-4.
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0: Charlie 411, 10-4. It's going to be at University of City. They're advising. Well, it's 10-7 in the roadway. It's going to be a dark colored SUV.
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0: Lane this morning. 310-8, show me if you can flag down in Floyd Road Apartments. Black female, white paint on.
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0: I found a 3-year-old black male wearing a yellow shirt and pull ups.
1: Unit.
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0: 10-4.
4: Huntsville clear.
0: Huntsville to a King Unit tonight. I'm trying to
2: answer there. Can I do both sides for a King?
1: Simple.

0: Baker 43, Baker 45, Timothy 5, 78, Baker 6. He's on I-565 in the Parkway, 58th and route for a 50-year-old male.
1: 10-4.

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1: Tower.
2: Well, 565 they are, whether or not we need to go to George Lane to get turned around.
3: Rising, they're on eastbound Alpha 65 just before the exit to go to Memorial Parkway, right side of the road. That's all the caller could advise.
2: Or you might want to advise west just because they have easier access to that part of the Alpha 65.
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2: 171.
0: 10-10-20.
2: Northbound Parkway, Main, Spark.
0: 10-4, check the inscription. Lima 14.
2: 14, I believe I'm on the LA 65, 8,
0: 7, 10-4. I'm the vehicle description. Small, dark colored SUV.
2: Yeah,
0: just notify you to 26. 10-4. Officers were out here earlier for a 10-51.
2: We were 17, I got
0: it. Do you need that 10-19, 10-55, with even 17?
2: 30.

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0: 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On 410, status.
2: Charlie 44. Subject's probably sent a safety message to jail tonight.
3: 10-4.
0: Alpha 21.
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0: 21, Lima 14 is currently 10-6, 10-55, 10-58 on south.
2: And I believe that was going to be the call. It's a 1064 SF7 change of tires. There's no medical needed. Unable to locate any other vehicles tonight. Switch back north.
0: That the suspect is at 10:49.
4: So it's different.
0: 7-10-4.
2: Unit 17, 10-7.
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3: Charlie 6, 10-20.
5: Eastbound 565 and Governor.
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1: Charlie 44, 29889 Conquest Court at Brio Park Apartments, building 24 and 24203, supervising loud music and possibly a disturbance. Negative contact with the caller. 1955.
0: 625, I can be in a row.
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0: Okay, where's 33 Stint Orange?
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Houston 17-63, reckless driver. 10-63, the area of Branscombe and Mountain Gap for a Black Ford Mustang, speeding up and down Branscombe and driving reckless. Nothing further, 2053, I'm clear.

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0: Charlie 46 at 100 Edison Avenue at the Edison at Madison apartments. They're advising they found a 5 to 8 year old black male with a red jacket and red and black pajama pants outside with no socks or shoes on.
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3: you. Alpha 1104.
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0: It's going to be at 740 Palmer Road at Antoine Apartments, apartment 14016. The caller's advising that there's a 1 to 2 year old white male that's crying at a patio door.
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1: Charlie 32 at 8426 Highway 72. Caller's requesting contact in reference to 1038. He advised that someone took his money without giving him the item that he was buying. It occurred at 101 Sugar Bluff. He's at this ID for contact.
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0: Baker 47, 1061, reference a missing person. 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
1: Wait a minute. 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And can you raise the on-call Women's and Children's BHR on the PX 1070?
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1: We have made contact. What was the route?

0: Baker 62, zone 5A. Correction, just 5A. Any second shift, units neighborhood.
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0: 42. I copy that call on Paw Clear. Have Charlie 43 and another unit respond out there. Check to see if this is the kid we've got over here.
1: Charlie 42, 10-4, Charlie 43, Charlie 44, copy, be en route to 1170, point clear place.
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0: Six four ten four.

0: 43 F44, the caller's back on the 911 advised it was accidental. There's a long history of calls for this PX. 69 area for service. Charlie 12. Until the Charlie 12. Until the Charlie 12.
1: Charlie 12. Until the Charlie 12. Charlie 12. Answer to Charlie 12. Just wait, Johnson, okay.
2: It's 12-3 and zone 3.
0: Leave it to yourself, 10-4.
2: Charlie 16, turning zone 6.
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2: Bank 47, can you have a north unit go out to 2229 Atkins Drive? That's going to be the parents' home. 1022.
1: Yeah, 10-4. Unit 20-10-4.
2: Mayor 6-4.
1: Mayor 6-4.
3: And it's at the bottom. Any relief?
1: Council to Baker 410. Do you need a relief unit en route?
4: Negative. They said the transit about to move.
1: 10-4, Baker 6-4, copy. 10-4.
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2: 2229 Atkins Drive, Northwest. That's going to be the mother's home. Can you see if they can make contact with Michael Alejandro? Date of birth is going to be 1/14/2011.
1: 10-4. Baker 46, 10-4.
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0: 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Imagine there's a black 4Runner sitting in the middle of the road in the left lane.
1: Thank you.
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0: 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The parents are on their way to pick him up. You can show me tonight.
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0: Breaker 52, Lima 24, 1069, subject Breaker 2. 4100 Cecil Ashburn Drive, the Land Trust parking. Due to contact the complainant, they're advising they're behind a 256 driver, dark black sedan, Alabama tag 47, Charlie 42, Echo Yankee, and then they pulled into this 1020. They're just requesting we check their welfare.
1: Okay, just got it.

0: Lima 210, Charlie 6, 12-10-69 area, Charlie 2. Lima 210, Charlie 6, 12 in the area of Bob Wallace and 15. A caller on the line that was actively moving. There was a male in the background. A female advised she was scared and then was pretending the call taker was her friend. Fleer, rolling 1051, the caller disconnected. We don't have a vehicle description.
1: Six six six. I'm sitting on 6 office.

0: Baker 53, Baker 49, 1069, subject Baker 3. Baker 53, Baker 49, callers advising at Memorial Parkway Airport Road, vehicle parked under the bridge on the right-hand side. Correction, it's going to be on the northbound side. They're concerned this subject's possibly having a medical emergency. Now they're advising you possibly under the Martin Road overpass, 1023, just one, I'll try to verify.
1: 3-10-4.

0: 11-2-10-Charlie-6-12, the caller is back online with 911. Texting 911, she's now falling in the area of the UH campus on Sparkman. And we're also be advised he does have a 1049 in his lab.
1: This is going to be underneath the Martin overpass, northbound, in the right hand lane.
2: 47, if that's that black Ford Explorer beginning with album tag 5-2, that car should be cold when it was just 10-7. Driver was dropped off at Taco Bell earlier.

0: Lima 210 Charlie 612, the only description of the vehicle the caller is providing is it's a white car.
1: Okay.

0: limited to Charlie 612. She's still following northbound on Sparkman, currently in the area of Sparkman and Rutledge.
1: Copy.

0: Team L-43, Tensei Santa Maria, L-4. Remake team L-43, in the area of Sparkman and Bonnell, we have a call for a possible roving 1051. The only description the caller's given so far is a white vehicle. She's also advising that the male has at 1049.
1: Copy. Hotel, be around with them.
0: 10-4.
2: Wait a minute, I'll call what?
3: Limited control 612. The offender's going to be a black male. She still hasn't advised further on the vehicle description other than a white vehicle, unknown if it's a sedan or SUV. She's now calling at Spartan in Jordan.
0: Heading northbound.
1: All right, copy.
4: 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Doors open.

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2: 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It's going to be a Black 4 escape. Correction, Explorer Alabama Tag 5 to Charlie 06 Papa Romeo.
1: Tango 49, 10-4.

0: That's 3, 4, 10, 4.
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0: 11-24-10 on the model.
1: Black Mercury Milan.
0: 24-10-4. Units en route for the roving 1051. The caller's polling, approaching. Oh, Parker.
2: Number 210, she's now following on Sparkman at Skyline Drive.
3: Cardinal 5, 10-7.
0: Cardinal 10-4.
4: Sparkman 10-4.
2: 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So, 10-6-9 area.
0: For India 5.
5: I had a white small sedan pass me going eastbound on towards Place like on Sparkman. Just before you said that, I'm unsure on which direction they traveled, if they could advise.
0: Okay.

0: on 410. Currently pulling at Sparkman and Blue Spring. Continuing eastbound, Sparkman.
1: 10-4.
2: Excuse me, 5. Did they advise that it's a white vehicle?
0: India 5, the only information the caller gave was white vehicle.
2: India 5, there was a white sedan that just turned northbound on Blue Springs.
3: You can copy. Relay that to Alpha 411.
4: 10-4.
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5: I got you, I got myself.
4: 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Baker 53, 10.
3: I'm so cool, nobody called. Blue Spring at Mass and Mike.
0: Off 11, 10, 4, tagging description.
3: Yeah, I'm a 4, 7, off of Papa. 1, Hotel Delta, please take it off.
0: I copy the vehicle taking off.
6: And I'm out with him. They just kicked the passenger out. Female running. 10-3.
0: 10-3.
4: 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On a 1071 on the offender.

0: 410. We're just waiting on the other units to do a felony takedown. 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
0: 13 Johns Road and Jim Hardwick.
1: Yeah, 4 second description.
0: Contact 47, Charlie 784, so off on the black three-way camera. Final's going to be in front of.
1: Can you turn on the make and model and color? I have background.
0: So you have the camera. I was going to call John.

0: 58 round code 1 for taser probe removal. Subject's also bleeding from his mouth.
1: Subject 10-4.
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1: Stag 9, 10-9 to cross the Sparkman.
2: We're on Sparkman from Skyline going westbound, just past scenic, 1068, 1079, traffic clear. Southbound Laverne, traffic clear. Speed. Speed 50, traffic clear.
1: Speed 50, traffic clear.
2: Just past Delta. Looks like you're taking a left-hand turn, 1023. We're turning down Euclid.
1: 10-4.
2: Speed 50.
1: Turn on Euclid, traffic clear, speed 50.
3: I'm trying to catch up. 10-4, what's your 1020?
2: Speed 50.
1: Traffic clear, speed 50. Turn on Mallard.
3: Mallard, 10-4, are you going to be on north? 10-4, switch north.
2: Hey, car's coming up. I believe that's him. Yeah, he just made a left. Another unit's about to pick it up. Look like he turned down Clubview.
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4: Me. Feet, let me see, feet, feet, feet, feet,
1: feet, 40, feet, southbound.
2: Feet, 40, southbound. Start setting out stop sticks.
4: Report me. 40.
1: Yes.
4: Down. Back northbound on Oster.
1: Northbound Oster. Oakwood.
4: On south.
1: South 83.
2: 10-6. Can you have 1058 and route to Madison Lake in Glendale? Subject was pushed out of the car and has a couple scrapes.

0: 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We'll call it.
1: Victor 1, I'm monitoring.
0: Just made a right on McDowell. Traffic clear.
2: McDowell, traffic clear.
0: I'm going to turn back north on Bessemer Road.
2: Bessemer.
1: Victor 1, I'm copying. What's the speed in 1068?
0: 1068 to 1070, huh? We're back on Oscar. Start the mini units. Looks like he's trying to find a way to bail out over here. He's just going in circles.
2: Back on.
0: They're right back down on Tyler.
2: Bigger 55, 10-4. Bigger 52, Lima 24 status. 10-4.
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0: just have units 1069 in the area. He's in the area. That's all we know. We're going out rail right now. If we can get pulling the unit, we're 1097 as far as an LPX.
1: You do have a vehicle description for vehicle status.
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0: It has some aftermarket rims, black or dark gray.
3: You were in the neighborhood. You never came down McDowell. Or so, I'm sure.
2: 7-10-4.
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0: Six, 646 750 9702.
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2: Officer 6-04.
1: Okay, across the area, officer.
2: 10-04.
1: 6-9-7, officer.
2: Officer 6-4.
1: DFR's 1097 in the area of Oster. Altitude is 360.

0: set for, I think I'm out with a vehicle at McDowell and Tyler.
1: 10-4, SAC-4 out with the vehicle at McDowell.

0: Stack 9.
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0: We're out at 3123 McDowell with the vehicle. You can start leaning to make a track. I'll try to track on.
1: I'm shooting at the route to
0: 13. Residents is advising that two younger black males bailed out, went towards the back of the house.
1: Two black males headed towards the back of the house. Need a track.
0: Follow cars up.
1: 10-4.
2: That great. Possibly one male, one female.
1: 10-4, possibly one male, one female.
0: Foreman.
3: 10-4, they're en route.
4: 19-10-4, can you have an additional 10-58 for the female?
3: What's the 10-58 for the female?
4: She has scratches from jumping out of the car.
3: 18-10-4.
1: I'm 44-10-4.

0: Meter, give me a route to Austin and Brookney for perimeter.
1: Charlie 49, I'll be en route. 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
0: Charlie 49, can you be en route to Austria and Brookmead?

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0: 4 10 4.

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2: Baker.
0: Baker 52, you have background, your last code 1.
3: It's 12. Do we have an officer at the back of the Davis apartments? I've got a subject walking through the wood line at the back of his apartments, butting up against McDowell.
4: Still out at the back of Davis Apartments, parking lot building 1615.
2: Go.
0: 10-4.

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1: Charlie 411.
0: 7. Did anyone advise a clothing description of the subject?
1: Charlie 411 negative. Does any unit have a clothing description of the subjects?
2: Unit 770, 1063, reckless driving. 230 Air Parkway and Hobbs for three vehicles possibly racing on the parkway. It's a black pickup, a white pickup, and a no color Mustang. Cal 42 Temple.
3: Black female, black male, white shirt, female man, black female, white shirt, blue jeans shirt.
1: 10-4, do you need an additional unit amount?
3: 13, get the unit route that I missed to proceed.
1: 10-4,

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0: Alpha 11 North, 10-6. Is there an on-call DV unit tonight? And if not, have one PX me. 256-508-8757 per Alpha 21.
1: 10-4, also to a DV unit tonight. Also to a DV unit tonight. Also clear.
2: Someone in the field could be just west of the Economy Inn through that grass patch between the Econo Lodge and the Economy Inn. There's someone climbing a fence in that field right there.
3: Need a unit en route to the Economy Inn.
4: Charlie for 9 tonight.
3: 9-10-4.
2: Welcome to Davis.
5: Hey.
2: If you pull into that jewelry store or the Economy Inn, we walk out towards that field, you should be able to see them. Looks like one, maybe two. I can't see with all the foliage.
4: Charlie 49, are those subjects eastbound or westbound?
1: Mary 6-2-10-4.
3: India 5.
6: India 5, in reference to that traffic that living unit just put out, that's going to be a white male with a white shirt with black pants with flip-flops. Looks like he's watering his flowers.
3: Okay. 10-4.

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0: 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Take a video off code 1.
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2: Tango unit tonight. Cancel to Tango unit tonight. That's okay.
3: Prior change, you'll be on your left about 50 yards.
1: There were.
3: To the left. The officers in the field are straight ahead of them. He's already giving commands, it looks like.
0: Okay, so we got contact.
1: 10-4. Ten four.

0: 96. 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
1: 50,000.

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0: 349 Charlie 67 status. 10-4. Charlie 413.
1: 13. Do you have the unit that initiated the pursuit, PX 7?
2: Stack 9, go ahead.
1: 13, 256, 288, 860.

0: Charlie two, Lima 12, 1060 round short.
1: Lima 12, buzzing up.
0: Charlie 52, Lima 12, at 3105 Thurman Road at Cabana's apartment. They heard three shots, then five more just north of this 1020 and near Bob Wallace.
1: And then there is shots fired.
0: 10-4.
1: 1-2-3, McDowell Avenue.
2: Thank you, Charles, 10-4.
3: For now.
2: 2501 South Hurd Ross.
1: Hey, that's

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1: Lunar 210, 1420.
0: Morgan, that's off four.
1: 10-4, tagging description.
0: 16 outbound 47, Alpha X-ray, Charlie, Mike, Delta, Gray, Kia 410.
1: 10-4, is it going to be in reference?
0: Negative.

0: Right, check my ear on
1: 10-4.
0: Okay, well, we can lease the perimeter.
1: Tac-9, are we good to release perimeter?
2: 4 for
0: me.
1: 10-4 units can release perimeter.
0: Still okay.
1: That's okay. Night, first mark left. Charlie, 2-7.
0: Same track.
1: Lambo 14-2.
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3: 24, 21,
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3: Four units,

10-73 for possible 1056 driver. 1063 in the air, mile marker 16 on 565, bound for a silver sedan with a partial tag of 5-2, occupied by a white female, 28-30, wearing a pink top and blonde hair. Advised the vehicle was swerving in and out of lanes. Any further 2253 hands up there.

On units 1070, 1063 for a possible 1056 driver. 1063 in the area of eastbound I-565 from mile marker 16 with a silver sedan with a tag beginning with 52, occupied by a white female, 28 to 30, wearing a pink shirt, blonde hair. As the subject was swerving all over the roadway, possibly 1056, 2254, Huntsville clear.

0: 1017 63 positivity 6 driver. Through the air of eastbound I-565 in the area of mile marker 16 for a silver sedan. Tag begins with 5-2. It's driven by a white female wearing a pink top, blonde hair, who's swerving all over the roadway, possibly 1056. Last seen continuing eastbound mile 565. Nothing further. 2256 Huntsville clear.
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0: 6-6-6. 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They're now advising keys in apartment 8, attempting to verify who's in apartment 10.
1: 10-4, what is the call? Okay.
0: Now 6-3, they're currently advising apartment 8.

0: Lima 14, Alpha 56, 1069, harassment, Alpha 2. 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
1: Charlie 44, 10-4.
2: Charlie 44, 10-42.
1: 42, 2300.

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1: Lima 14-10-4.

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0: All 53, Lima 14, 1051 Alpha 2. All 53, Lima 14, in the area of 4405 Kenwood Drive. Caller advised a male kicked the caller in their head. Going to be a black male, 6 years old, wearing a gray t-shirt. Still waiting on for 911.
1: Six, I'll be back to
0: Kenwood. Also, 2, 6, and 4.

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1: 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On 6-3.
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0: Alpha 26, the caller is still online with 911. They advise they're walking down Sullivan. Unknown if this is east or westbound.
1: This is copy.
2: Lima 12, Lima 210, 1051, stand by, Charlie 1.
1: Stand by.
2: Lima 12, Lima 210, at 4509 Triana Boulevard at Merrimack Manor. At lot 104, the caller is requesting us be en route to follow her to 3012 Johnson Road at lot 23 to let her pick up some clothes from her husband's house.
1: And buttons come. So, victim at Sullivan and Lakeview. The suspect will be walking south on Lakeview towards Harris with a black male, gray shirt, black pants.
0: 10-4.
3: Back up.

0: 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Hansel, clear.
1: Hansel, do a Spanish speaking officer tonight.
2: Okay.
3: Hansel, clear.

0: Charlie 43, could you be en route to Wheeler Avenue in the Parkway, Devon's on a 1071, requesting a Spanish speaking officer?
1: Example.
0: That's clear.

0: Baker 52, Baker 55, Timothy 1, Baker 2.
1: Two.
2: Baker 55.
0: 4162 Memorial Parkway, Apartment C, Charlie. Caller has a on the line advising their ex-girlfriend, 1097, not giving the caller their money. Advising there's also another person, 1097, that keeps answering the door and yelling at caller. The caller is a black female, gray shirt, black pants, as she's standing in front of this apartment for

0: Figure 55, the ex-girlfriend's going to be a Miracle Matthews, black female, unknown clothing description.
1: Something for her.
2: It's all tonight.
1: We drove to four.
0: Maybe 24, 10-4.

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0: 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Watch my screen, Rivers.
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2: 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L-47, Charlie 2, uniform, Mike Tango, on silver accord.
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1: She told a call taker she was standing in front of 4162 Memorial Parkway, Apartment C, Charlie.
0: 10-4, she is not outside the apartment. Can you PX her and have her meet with us?
1: 10-4, 1023, just one.

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0: Ten four.

0: 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Charlie 612, status. 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

0: 10-8, switchback away.
1: 413, come forth. We have the caller back on the line advising, no longer 1097, advising the her ex-girlfriend gave her the money and she's left. You can 1022.
2: Stable.
0: Yes, sir.
3: Go for it.
2: Okay.
1: Thank you, 1-10-4.

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0: 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Caller advised there's a blue Nissan Altima that's parked outside of the caller's house. They believe it's occupied and the vehicle's blocking off the roadway and they think it's suspicious.

0: 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Charlie 49, 10 on you have background.
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0: 10-4.
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0: Charlie 62, Charlie 63, 1050, negative entry. Charlie 49, 1020. Charlie 62, 1023, just one. 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
0: 10-4, tag and description.
1: Charlie 49, Alabama tag 47 Bravo 346 Sierra on a white contact.
0: 10-4.
2: Four 11, I'm now with Charlie 49. Let's get the vehicle working it.
0: 10-4. Charlie 63, Charlie 63, 1050, negative injury. 62, Charlie 63, in the area of Highway 72. Just east of Nance Road, they're advising they hit a large animal. The animal's in the middle of the road, and their car's in the middle of the turn lane as a second vehicle, so just hit the animal. The caller's in a silver 2019 Kia Sorento.

0: Baker 49, Baker 410, 1069 subject.
1: 49, go for both.
0: 4162 Memorial Parkway, apartment C, Charlie, lodging a black female, 18 to 19 years of age, wearing unknown clothing, pink bonnet, came to the home with a butcher knife, waiting on further.
1: Canceled.

0: Baker 49, Baker 14, you're going to be making contact with a black female, 20 years of age, wearing gray shirt, black pants.
1: Sample. Baker 14, this is the same 1020 for the subject earlier.
0: 10-4. The offender in this call is going to be the caller from the previous call.
2: Just requested to cancel just 10-6 on area for disturbance.
3: 411, we will copy.
0: Ten four.
1: 10-4, we're about 10-9.
0: 10-1. Two status.
4: Where's he going?
0: 10-1.
3: Two, five.
0: 10-4.

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0: Spartan in Laurelwood.
1: 10-4, tag description.
0: Tag India Uniform Foxtrot Hotel on a gray Hyundai Elantra.

0: Charlie 52, Lima 12, 1052, Charlie 2.
1: Charlie 52, go ahead.
0: Charlie 52, Lima 12 at 3511 Bermuda Road. Calling if I heard someone knock on their door. Saw two males walking around their property on their camera.
1: Charlie 52, go ahead.

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1: Need units in 18-1041, Baker 1 at Tristan's Alpha.
2: Good.
1: 10-4 is going to be Tristan's Alpha at 10300 Bailey Cove. There's a 1056 female, 1097, and 1041 the caller. There's no weapons involved. I'm still waiting on further. It's an
3: 1865.
1: She's barefoot. Caller is not being cooperative with 911.

0: 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Gray Kia Sorento.
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1: 10-4.
3: You be in the parking lot, possibly leaving unknown direction of travel.
2: There we go.
4: Mike 62, I'm not too far. If you can give direction of travel, vehicle description.
3: Mike 62, the vehicle does. I could just tell 911 with the female got into a white SUV in Timothy 6, so they don't have a direction of travel. Correction, they're now advising it's a white Traverse.
4: Copy.

0: Buenas.
1: For clothing, the pink bonnet is also wearing a white shirt. The other one should be in all black.
0: Bay 49, 10-4.
1: Lieutenant 69 in the area had negative contact with 9.

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1: Charlie 49, Spartan in advance.
0: No, full tagging description.
1: Alabama Alpha 40 Whiskey, Papa November on a silver Nissan.
0: 10-4.
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1: 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Air 49.
2: Air 49, 43 and 46, 10, 10, 22, myself and 46.
1: Go for it.
3: 10-4, pausing the mill, approach them, advising they were 10-41 with a stick and the mill is bleeding before the line disconnected, attempting to call them back to get more details.
0: Yeah,
3: I'm fine. New unit.
0: Go for it.
1: Go for it.

0: Fort Mims. I copy the details southbound on Bailey Cove. Is there somebody following the vehicle?
1: Negative. They were just calling into 911 about a reckless driver.
0: And 4, do they know what was their cross when they called in?

0: They were last pulling in the parking lot of Chips and Salsa. So, in 1097 and saw the female leave the parking lot.
1: Temple.
0: Timber.

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2: They're blowing it up. I'm out of the library.
1: Hold on, 10 more.
0: All right,
1: though. 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
1: No for tagging description.
0: Alaska tag, Lima Bravo Kilo 378 on the silver Nissan Rogue.
1: 10-4. How 53's pass?
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0: Pit Boys at 11114 Memorial Parkway, overhead door number 3 activation. Number 14, 1061. 10-4.
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0: 10-4.
3: 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Of two males that tried to find out about an hour ago. They're not tonight, so.
1: 14 copies.

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1: Megaport 10, 1020.
0: Megaport 10, up Parkway, English.
1: 10-4, tag description.
0: We have a tag Alpha 0 Bravo, Charlie Charlie 2 Charlie, on the black, on the CRV.
1: 10-4. You just sent 18-1051 Baker 2. Ten four. He's going around to 4132 Memorial Parkway.
2: Copy, Victor.
1: There's a guy wearing a white shirt. His name is Lorenzo. Apartment C, Charlie. And it's an 18-75.
0: Okay.
1: Basic 2 status. Baker 6-2 status.
2: Over the door.
1: Baker 410 status.
0: We're on the final, this one, chicken.

bigger, 6'4", bigger, 6'10". He's going to be outside his apartment for contact in a silver Ford Fusion. The boyfriend was possibly left, unknown if it was on foot or in a vehicle, or disconnected the line with 911.

Baker 45, Baker 411 status. Baker 411, 10-4, Baker 43, Baker 46 status. Baker 43, Baker 46 status. 10-4.

0: 2018, 1069, subject Baker 3, off course. Mm-hmm. Board, you start around to 4912 Garth Road to Living Word Church. 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He's seeing this through camera advising. There's a red vehicle, no license plate. So I don't know if it's occupied. It's in the south end of the parking lot. The caller just wants the vehicle to leave the property.
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0: 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Engines are out for a 32-year-old male. It's a busted lip. Otherwise, the male came to the door and said that he was jumped. There's a crowd at him. That's how it happened.
1: Both hands to arms up.
2: 36-10-10-4.
3: 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Yep. Still just having to close the script. No.
2: The description the caller gave for the offender is a black male, 34 years of age, wearing a white shirt. Caller did not give her description to 911.

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0: So.
1: They paid for.
0: No, it's a, that's a.
1: No, it's 6.74. How's it for tour? Charlie 44, Charlie 67, in the area of Research Drive and Wind Drive. Supervising ICE is currently trying to run him off the road. Black female, 32, black shirt and blue jean shorts. They're currently northbound on Wind Drive. The caller's in a silver Chevy sedan, still getting further.
0: 445.
1: Charlie 67.
0: Then you can show me around.
1: 10-4. Charlie 44 units in and out to Wind Drive. I wanted to advise that he 10-41 his wife. He's going to be in a blue Ford Explorer. They're still northbound on Wind approaching at Venice.

0: 10-11-10-4,
1: be advised that caller is calling eastbound on Adventist approaching Sparkman.
0: Be advised, Charlie 49,
2: 413.
1: Charlie 49, Charlie 49, we have our 1051, our rolling 1051, the caller is approaching Sparkman. Correction, they're currently on Sparkman from Adventist.
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1: Charlie 411, they disconnected from 911. They were last calling at Sparkman and Jordan, continuing across Jordan on Sparkman.
0: 10-4, do you follow north?
1: 10-4.
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0: Bank 42 Kilo advised that that door is supposed to be unlocked.
1: Description.
2: Over Chevy sedan and a blue Ford Explorer.
1: Charlie 411, I copy. Do they provide any subject descriptions?
2: The advised offender was a black female, 32, black shirt and blue jean shorts. The caller did not advise their description.
0: 10-4.
1: Can you PX caller back and see if he could be in route to our 1020?
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0: Oh, he's got his collar on one.
1: Pretty much all is negative.
0: Well, can you attempt to PX him? See if he'll come outside.
1: 10-23, just fine. Nate, 42.
0: 42.
1: Bay 42, he'll advise he's satisfied with the unoccupied vehicle. He'll keep a lookout for anything that's on the cameras. It's code 1. And it's en route to Garth, can 10-22.
0: Cool. Bay 47, 10-42.
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1: 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Lima 12, that PX went straight to voicemail.

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Charlie 32 units on outbound status. One for the Charlie 52 units on outbound status.

0: 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Can see some harassment.
1: 66, both units.
0: 3 out of 66. That's a Pulaski Pike in University Drive. So black female in her 30s or 40s, her black hoodie with white leggings, has a colorful pattern on it. How about she thinks she's possibly homeless? Said she walked up to the caller's car with a 1049 and demanded $1.50 from her. She's currently at the gas station.
1: Sweet coffee.

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0: unit 1018 for 106 mountain area, wrong way driver, Charlie 5.
1: The caller advised that the suspect was 1049 in her hoodie. Caller is not requesting contact and she's already left the area.
2: 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Involved tonight.
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2: 43, Charles 6, is 1020. 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
4: Everyone's okay. 19. 19, Cleanup 47, meet me at the jail. 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
0: What's the temple?
1: Charlie 44, units on tower status.
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0: I just want the work.

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0: I'm 18, 10, 9, 7.
1: 8.

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0: Okay.

0: Charlie 64, Charlie 66, 1038. Charlie 64, Charlie 66 at 3570 Avalon Lake Drive. Caller's advising that she went to the bank and got new accounts, and she had her paperwork in the garage, and she believes that her roommate, 1038, the paper, the roommate is 1097 in their bed.
1: Six, six, five, eight.

0: Baker 64, Baker 67, 3101 Burritt Drive at the Burritt Museum. 61 kitchen door activation. Baker 67, copy. Baker 41, I copy.
1: Clear for clear. Victor 1.
2: Victor
1: 1, 10, 4. On 2174.
3: Charlie 49. I'm being routed to 3102 Dahlia Lane in reference.
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1: 10-4.
2: Baker 43, Baker 64, they advise an employee named Laura is 1097. They advise everything's code 1, but they couldn't provide passcode.
3: We cannot sell.
2: He's working.

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2: Working. I'm 1015 here, about to PSC, beginning mileage 0. Can you just have a unit that started on the Draeger 65 with me at the booking?
1: Vega 410, 10-4, Huntsville to a DMT operator, 10-8.
3: Huntsville to a DMT operator, 10-8. Huntsville there.
4: Huntsville.
1: Himself. King, can you 1065 with Baker 410 at the jail for a DMT?
4: 1974, I'm already 1097.
1: 10-4.
0: They're about to
1: know. 8-4, 10-4.

0: Charlie 63, 10-6-9 vehicle. Charlie 63 at 230 Laramie Circle. There's a white Ford F-150 with Alabama tag 47 Alpha Papa 4 Bravo Delta that's parked outside of their residence. No one's inside. They think it's suspicious.
1: Cool.
0: Laramie 12.
1: Well, I'm 10-14-1 to the Circle K, 72 at Moores Mill, beginning mileage 0.
0: Down for.

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0: Probably for now, tonight.
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1: Charlie 6:34.
0: Okay.
1: Charlie 4:34.

0: Baker 52, Baker 55, 1051, Baker 2. Baker 52, Baker 55. Affirm Park Apartments at 4132 Memorial Parkway in Unit Charlie. Callers not 1097 advising a possible partner tried to break into their friend's home and flatten their tires and further.
1: Careful.
2: Hey, that's

Mayor 52 units around to Fern Park. This appears to be the same apartment units responded to around 0 to 36 hours. The actual victim for a suspect named Lorenzo Blackmail, 34, wearing a white shirt,

0: crazy as fuck. Yeah, 55. Switch the comma.
1: Pencil, please.
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0: Mega 49 inbound, copy. Foot of Baker 49. Mega 49 inbound, copy.
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0: Baker 6-4, Baker 6-7, Tiffany 1, Baker 6. Baker 6-4, Baker 6-7 at 415 Halsey Avenue with a lawsuit, Dallas Mill, and apartment 140. First advised their girlfriend, 1041 to them, advising it was not physical. We're still waiting on further.
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0: Tanker Six Four, Baker 6-7. They advise the suspect is outside. She's a black female, 26 years old, wearing a white outfit, named DeAsia.
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0: Charlie 67, Charlie 612, 1051, Charlie 5. Charlie 67, Charlie 612 at 5581 Holmes Avenue at Everholm Suites. Caller's advising that a female is not letting them in the room. They then advise the front officer deactivated their key. Then they advise they were going to give them a new key. Or just 1069 area for disturbance.
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0: Lima 12, Lima 3, 10, 10, 69, subject Charlie 1.
1: Lima
0: 12, Lima 3, 10, 3302, Village Drive. Caller 5, there's a black male, hoodie and basketball shorts, walking around their neighbor's house, and they thought it was suspicious.

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1: 24-10-20.
0: We have the speedway at Parkway inbound yet.
1: 10-4 tag and description.
0: I'll do a tag. Alpha 0 Bravo, Uniform Tango, Charlie 4 on that. 10, Chevy Silverado, there's I fly two times. Go to sleep.
1: You want a 1055?
0: Yeah, it's for Alabama.

0: Take a picture, pal. I would win 24.
1: Take a picture, back to 4.
2: I'm for the Charlie 6-7, Charlie 6-12 status.
0: 6-12, okay, one. What's Charlie 6-12? What's Charlie 6-7 status?
3: Charlie
0: 6-12,
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0: 6-12, 10-4, 10-23.
2: 10-4, that's clear.

0: Baker 6-2, 1051, Baker 6. Baker 6-2, 1300 Memorial Parkway, the Parkway Inn, 17. Caller's third party advised they saw a black male and black female go into that room. We're hearing the female scream for the male to stop, 1041 to her. Black male's wearing a pink-looking shirt, and a black female's wearing white tank top.
1: Copy.

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1: Same both units.
0: 14, L53 at University Memorial, callers west, they can hear a crying kitten somewhere near the northbound Memorial Parkway. FIC is attempting to locate, and he's standing by in a white van in front of the smoke shop for contact.

0: Thank you, Peter. I'm Baker 62.
1: 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Well,
2: yeah,
1: 62,
2: 1022.
3: Came forward. They're now advising they heard a car speed out of the parkway and someone yelling about 1079, unknown if related.

0: Charlie 5269 area for disturbance, Charlie 2.
1: Charlie 52.
0: Charlie 52 in the area of 3207 Akron Drive. There was a male caller on the line possibly saying, can you hear me? And the caller disconnected. The 911 only PX when I call back to 1069 area for disturbance.
1: Charlie 52, say more.
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1: Well, if you can 1023 myself and 210 will be here.
0: Sure. 10 more. That's okay.

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0: Baker 64, come.
1: That's not so.
2: Yeah.
1: Charlie 63 out at Everhome.

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1: 11-12 negative.
0: Four negative disturbance for what tonight?
1: Yeah, both.

0: 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I'll hear us tonight.
1: Negativity 2 status. Cancel the negativity 2 status.

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0: 6:30 off of 6:04 at 1117 Jordan Lane at Chagna. Sees it's the office of ocean estimation.
1: In the area of eastbound Oakwood from Research Park Boulevard for a white Chevy Tahoe, spotted by an unknown subject that was stealing scrap metal from 223 Nick Fitchard at Pamplona Warehouse. If found, hold notify 47309 Huntsville Clear.

0: Units 1070. Units 1070, 1063 for Apostle 1038 offender from 47. The suspect was last seen at 223 Nick Fitchard Road. The caller advised they were 1038 scrap metal from the area. They left in a white Chevy Tahoe and were last seen at Oakwood and Spartan. Roger 311, hustle clear.
1: Unit 24, 10-4.
2: Unit 24, 10-4.

Yes, 1070, 1063, 1038, offender from 47. 1063, eastbound on Oakwood Road from Research Park for a white older model Chevy Tahoe with a trailer attached, with scrap metal in it. Unknown description of a driver, they were seen 1038 scrap metal behind 223 Nick Richard Road, Pamplona Warehouse. I'll notify 47, nothing further, 33 non-school clear.

0: Miami as well, Charlie City 2, possible 1051.
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0: Charlie City 2, Lima 12, Carranza 3207, Ackland Drive, Delta 9, Colorado, she's in 1041 by her roommate. She was in fear for her life and that she was going to disconnect with 911, that the mail was going to come looking for her. We're still trying to get further. I don't know if it's related to that last call.
1: Call 52, then.
2: Control 5.

0: Charlie 52, FEMA 12. We're disconnected along the caller and 5911. They were having trouble breathing. We got attendees en route as well. And I believe we get a description for the special at this time.
1: Oh, this is 15-4.

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1: Oh, 53.
0: 53. Can you have Charlie 51 switch call?
1: 10-4. Charlie 51. Charlie 51, can you switch to 5 for Alpha 53? Charlie 52, Lima 12 status.

0: Charlie 52. Charlie 52, Hemsy staging at Morgan and Bayless.
1: Charlie 52, where's Covington?
0: Yeah,

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1: Very 6-2-10-4.
0: Igual,
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0: Charlie 62, Charlie 63, 1069 area, Charlie 6. Charlie 62, Charlie 63, in the area of Old Monrovia Road and Culbertson, concern advising they found a bike laying in the roadway and flashlights on the ground, but they can't find anyone nearby. Requesting contact and reference, colors in a black GMC truck.
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0: Is there a wind unit tonight?
1: Uncle Joe, wind unit tonight?
2: Uncle Joe, will be my unit tonight for West. 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

0: Positive Charlie 66, 1050, negative injury. Charlie 66, the Greenbrier and Highway 20, Blue Rivian R1T and a white Hyundai Sonata.
1: Yeah,

0: Charlie 612, 5550, Promenade Point Parkway at Aurora Apartments, Building 5. I was advising there's a black male walking around with a bag of 1079. Caller disconnected, just in Jacksonville area for disturbance.
1: Copy.
0: Unit 219, Jim Ducup.
1: Tonight.
0: Lima 210, are you going to be in route with Charlie 612?
1: Simple.

0: Charlie 66, we got the caller back on the line. He advised that they're at Old Highway 20 in Greenbrier.
1: That's fine.

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0: So there's code 1 within the property, 612 and 6.2 and 10.
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0: Baker 6-2, Baker 6-7, 1051, Baker 6. Baker 6-2, Baker 6-7, at 2222 Vita Week Drive. Her can hear a female yelling at a male, advising he's 1041 to her, and she is in no-contact order. 69 area for disturbance.
1: 7 Charlie 6 3 2 Foxtrot on a silver Chevy Equinox.

0: Alpha 6 off 66 1081 off 5. Six A off 66 at 2820 Holmes Avenue at CID, the general activation.
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2: Well, that's the what CID.
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2: Was that a 1081 at CID?
0: Frank 7, 10-4.
2: Third shift to April 1st.
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0: 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The caller is now advising the husband is outside 1076.
1: Baker 67, copy.
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0: Baker 62. Baker 47, 10-4. Baker 62, Baker 67. The husband's going to be a biracial male, 28 years of age. His name is Brendan.
1: Yeah,
2: what's up?
3: Unit 2-12, 10-4.

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2: Charlie, VP, Lima 12 at 3175 Coffin Street at Garden Cove Apartments. She's advising that she thinks her ex-boyfriend has hacked her phone. She's requesting contact and reference. Her ex-boyfriend's a black male, 33 years old, wearing a black hoodie with cartoons on it, with black and red Adidas pants. Also advised the male was possibly on 1079.
3: So, 5-2-10-4.
2: 3-0-West.
4: Time 2005 Bob Wallace until 7 a.m.

0: Tiger 33.
1: Tiger 33,
0: be advised, the AD you gave me for your off duties on South, I advise the dispatcher.
1: Tiger 33, 2005
0: Bob Wallace Avenue is on South, advise the dispatcher.

0: 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Tonight's on Alpha 6.
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4: I copy.

0: 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You can turn around to the bigger 6-7 because I think it was.
1: 10-4.
2: So, it's just about 10-4.
1: 10-4.

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0: 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Kilo, Charlie, Romeo, 0, Whiskey, Echo, 1 on a black Ford Mustang.
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1: 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Yeah, 24. Can you take the call back and see if you still can hide them?
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1: May contact the caller. She's advising she's parked in the driveway in a black Expedition in the driver's seat. She's also 1076 wrapped in a blanket.
2: Yeah.
1: Parked.

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1: 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Alpha 39 Bravo Delta Charlie on a black Mazda 3.
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5: 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These governors in Park Hill advise the shield for the red light flying in the roadway in the turn lane.

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1: Charlie 981 Slaughter Road. The complaint is a Spanish speaking caller advised that she was 1041 by her husband. That has happened in the last 30 minutes, but he's no longer 1097.
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2: DB9, correct.
1: DB8.
2: I'll be out on a, I believe it's either a 1050 or a 1064 northbound on the parkway in front of the East South Walmart.
1: Can't for. Fair unit, 35, Deep South Parkway, Walmart.
0: Delta 5, I'm getting out.
1: 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Can't for. 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
2: Okay, the second vehicle is going to be Alabama tag 47, Gulf 3, 2-3. On a black SUV. I'm going to have both vehicles pull into the Walmart parking lot.
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0: Charlie 25 pacing. Charlie 25, an area mile marker 8 on I-565. Unknown direction travel at this time. They're advising there's 2 gray sedans that are eastbound at the airport. Possibly 10-7 in the roadway.
1: Oh, boy.
2: Charlie 16, I'll be on route with it.
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2: Home 70.
3: Southbound Shields. For green Jeep, off-road, possibly has a black star on the side. Driving recklessly, almost hitting other vehicles, no further. 657 hours, console clear.

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0: Charlie 15, lot 401 Millennium Drive, Dunwoody Place Apartments, apartment L Lima 7. Complaints advising that it's going to be in reference to their black Honda Accord. Said concert tickets were stolen out of their vehicle. Tango 22 status.
1: Tango 22 calling.
0: Tango 22.

0: Vanguard 6-10-4. Charlie 14, Charlie 19, 10-55 for 10-58. Charlie 14, Charlie 19, 3325, Dunn Drive, apartment 78. 10-58 is en route for a male subject that's currently bleeding from his nose, possibly was hit in the face. Just en route due to the complainant advising that she doesn't know if another person, 1041 him.
1: Ten forty.

0: Outflow about 14, 1051. Charlie 16, Charlie 25, just be advised. We just got a call for a 1055 or 1058 in reference to a 1050 with injury at the same 1020 you're en route to.
1: 10-4.
2: Charlie 16, 10-4, I'm in the area.
0: Charlie 16, 10-9.
2: I'm in the area.
0: 10-4, when you go 1097, if you can advise any injuries. Tango 2284.
3: Ten 2212.
0: South 12, copy. Tango 12, 10-4. Al 14, Echo 88. Offenders are black male, 71 years of age, black shirt, red shorts. His name is Billy. 10-56.

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0: Charlie 27, 10-4.
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0: Charlie 16 pass. 16-10-4. Can you advise if it's eastbound or westbound? 1058 is asking.
1: Charlie 16, eastbound in the number one lane. I'm attempting to get up to it now.
0: 10-4.
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0: 14-88. 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He's wearing all red with an Alabama hoodie on.
1: Careful.

0: Control 16.
1: What's 16?
0: 16. Can you advise if 1058 still needs to be in route?
1: 10-4. Somebody's complaining about a prior herniated disc.
0: 10-4.
2: And I'm
0: Charlie 14, 10-4.

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1: Nothing, 10-4. Delta Pop, Baker 15, 1081.
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0: What's the subject in front of our girl?
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0: 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Close 10-4.

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0: Lima 29. 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
1: 10-4. Baker 60, Baker 67 status.
0: 60, Cobalt.
1: 10-4. Baker team status.
0: 4 days, Cobalt.
1: 10-4, Hunts Clay. Charlie 14, you're not getting help. Baker 22, Baker 23, 1081.

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2: Mike 13, 10-4, 10-69. Mega 13, 24-30, Johnston Circle. 10-69 for two Hispanic males on a white Nissan Pathfinder. Cars of us and it drove through slowly in front of the caller's house and then parked. She thought it was suspicious. She now called back and thinks the guys are landscapers in the area. Just request someone you to ride through.
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1: I'm so clear. Units on squatter status.
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0: 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I have some light departure.
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0: 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Charlie 25, 10-4.
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0: 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Delta 9, Delta 4, option 81. Charlie 15, 10-4. Delta 9, Delta 12, number 18, Ashbury Road, 1081 at the Stewart Resident, front door activation.
1: 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Well, I'll have a copy.
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1: 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Charlie 27, 10-4.
3: 3-3.
1: 3-10-4. Baker 23, at the hospital, 101 Sibley, make contact with the male. Reference being hit by a car last night while he was on a bicycle. It's victim only. He's being brought in by Tiffany.
4: Baker
1: 23, 4. Biker 13-4.

0: on the phone. Can you put in the call notes? EMT's arrival and run the response number, please.
1: 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Micro 13, negative contact.
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0: 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Charlie 15, I copied 10, correction code 1, 10 on the rest.
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0: 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Mike 22, Delta 9, 117 Longwood Drive, no contact with complainant. Supposing there's a male subject with a towel over his head in the yard across from the barber shop. Subject's been 1097 like that for several hours. And know if something's wrong or he's sleeping.
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1: 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Tango 23 says.
0: Tango 23 today.
1: Tango 23. Now 12-7.
0: Good one.
1: Yeah, 12-4.

Biker 22, 1050. Biker 22, southbound on the parkway at Clinton in the right-hand lane, a red Jeep and a black Infiniti SUV.

Charlie 15, 1061 harass victim. Charlie 15, 4725 University Drive at Comfort Inn. They're requesting 1017 in reference to a female that came to work for them for one day and they didn't show up. And they complained via XM. They were cussed out and had threats made towards them. It's going to be a Fiona Walker Sulks.

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0: Baker 23. It's William Royster, date of birth 12/20/89.
1: Baker 23. Anybody?

Alpha 18, Vigor 35, 1062. Alpha 18, Vigor 35, 1500 Sparkman Drive, Overlook Apartments, Apartment 25, E-Echo, the welfare check on Katron Coleman, 30 to 40 year old black male, sickle cell anemia and mental health issues. Doesn't have access to a vehicle. He does live alone. He was threatening to harm himself. Callers in the office for contact.

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1: we're at 11. Charlie 19, 10-4. Delta 12, SAS.
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1: Alpha 13, 5-10-4, circle. Attempt to contact Eva Daly, white female, date of birth 4/4/97. She's wanted for felony probation revocation. 3/47. She drives a red Chevy Malibu. The house is also known to be a 1079 house with minor children inside.
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0: 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I'll be at Norris Road.
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0: Where's the record?
1: 4. Delta 9, Baker 26, 252, Baker 4. Delta 9, Baker 26, 930 by Wallace Avenue. Makey Fresh, Hispanic male, gray tank top, blue jeans, sitting at the stairwell next to Whole Foods, eating. A subject was rummaging through the trash. Make contact with complainant in a black Tesla close to the stairwell.

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0: 326 at National Hospital Women's and Children's, 245 Governor's Drive, room 426. Security request in 1055 due to parents fighting on the fourth floor. Need any unit 1055, Baker 26, 1051, Women and Children. Baker 15-4.
1: Okay. Being off Baker 23. Baker 15-4.
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0: 4700 Matheson Lake Road. Caller advised her soon-to-be ex-husband is living at this 1020 and allowing their 11-year daughter to drink alcohol and smoke 1079. The offender's a white male, 49, blue t-shirt, dark pants.
1: Copy. 10
0: 18, 1055. I'll be here up. 10-4. Only 12, 10-4. Tiger 35, are you 10-8? 10-4.

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1: 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Fox 24, animal control copied. They advise they don't normally handle coyotes. They'll send someone to do what they can. They may have to reach out to the wildlife

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1: Units 1070, 1053, positive 1056 driver. Units 1053 northbound on Park West in the area of Clinton for a white GMC Arcadia. Driver appears to be 1056. Advise he keeps stopping on the main part of the parkway and almost hit several other vehicles. 837 Huntsville.

0: 24.
1: Fox 24, did you copy my traffic on animal control? Fox 24, animal control advised they'll be en route. They don't normally handle coyotes. They may have to contact a wildlife assistance once they're out there. Flight almost hitting other vehicles, possibly 56. Nothing further. 0838, Huntsville clear.

0: 12, it's an I-7.
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0: Trailing 12, 10-4.
1: Get by, got outside the fence into the wooded area around the school. I'm unable to track it.
0: 10-4. Animal control will still want to make contact with you.
1: I'll be at the school.
0: 10-4. Uniform mass and lake status. 10-4. Charlie 23, Charlie 27, there in 1901 Spartan Drive at West Lake Apartments, just right past the office. 1058 is en route for a subject in a black Toyota sedan that's unresponsive in their car. Hospital 1056 driver, 63 in the area of Northbound Memorial in Clinton for a white GMC Arcadia with a possible 1056 driver and further 848 responsible there.

0: I got a straight from Molly. One is just 1022 for both.
1: Vehicle. 3026 Governor's Drive at Rocket City Rocks. Boxing gym. They're advising there's a truck pulling a trailer halfway in the road and halfway on the shoulder. There's no driver inside.
2: 10-4.
1: Charlie 23, Charlie 27, just be advised. It's going to be a white male, younger. Advise that that subject is no longer near the vehicle anymore.
2: Copy.

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0: 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I'm 10-8.
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0: Charlie 12, 10-4, Charlie 14, copy. Huntsville, Charlie 14. Charlie 14, did you copy Charlie 12, 10-8 from the call?
2: 14, 10-4, great.
0: All clear.

0: Charlie 23, Charlie 27, you can 1022. Huntsville Fire advises the patient was asleep.
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0: It's a black Ram pickup truck with a Maryland plate, 7 Foxtrot Papa, 9757.
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0: 14-10-4, 10-3 until you have eyes on. Charlie 11, copy.
2: 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Here's code 1.
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0: Alabama, Alpha 0, Delta 0, X-ray 25, the top, gray, Chevy Tahoe.
1: 10-4.
2: Vehicle lane, Mr. Ard, earlier this day, next to the curb, left a care facility recently. Car's concerned for his welfare.
1: On the road, so 10-50, unknown injuries at this time. Only one vehicle, correction, it's going to be a gray truck and a white sedan.

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1: 529-773-2231.
0: I'm sorry, can you send us?
1: 10-4, it's going to be 773-2231.
0: Okay.
1: 10-4.

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1: Up to 8.
0: Charlie 19, 10-4. Charlie 12, status. 10-4. Charlie 13, status.
2: 13,
0: 10-4.

0: Dark Line 1062. Delta Line 2222, Bodily Drive 1062. Male subject Brennan. He was involved in 51 earlier this day. Complainant is the wife that he was involved in the 1051 with. She advised that through a mutual friend, subject was threatened in 1075. Fuzzy's off his meds and dealing with depression.
1: Charlie 3, Charlie 27, they'll be in front of 7131 University Drive.
2: Sorry.
1: Against 19 for 1050, negative injury, Charlie 6.

0: Charlie 13-0, Kilo in a row.
1: Negative, do you need me to take it for?
0: No contact.
2: Viper 13, negative contact.

0: Charlie 12, Charlie 19, 1069 harassment. Charlie 12, Charlie 19, at the homeless camp at Derrick Street and Hall. They're advising there's a white male sitting in a chair next to the shower trailer that's being harassed. Black male that's currently on a bike said that he was being threatened by the black male.
1: Yeah, well.

0: Fox 24.
1: Mountain Control officer advised he was going to check the fence line in the creek, see if he can locate it. 10-8.

0: Delta Echo 26 Dad. Uniform Aspen Lake status. Yes, 10-19 for 10-50, negative injury, Charlie 6. Charlie 38, it's going to be in the area of 10 Chalkstone Street at Providence School. A maroon sedan and gray truck. They've possibly pulled off onto Old Monrovia for contact.
1: Charlie 38, that happened.
0: Charlie 38, just be advised, they did say that the two males were arguing.
1: 38, that happened.
0: 80 unit 1018, 1055.
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0: Charlie 13, Nova 8 status.
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0: 10-4, can you advise the tag?
1: Charlie 13, doesn't have a tag on it.
0: 10-4.
1: Charlie 13, Nova 9 has one to tag.
0: 10-4, I copy one to tag.

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1: Der Abfahrt vor.
2: I 25, we have negative contact. We're both today.
1: Charlie 25, 10-4. Baker 14, Baker 15, Carl T. Jones in Tannehill Drive, a black Chevy Impala and a black Z71 pickup. Female appears to be stuck in the truck.

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1: Charlie 14, 104. Charlie 25, Charlie 38, can you be in Ronco 1069 subject? Charlie 25, Charlie 38, it's going to be in the area of Highway 72 on Promenade Point. The complaint is going to be a black female, gray shirt and cargo jeans. Stop sign advised that they can't cross the street. An officer.
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0: George 7.
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0: George 7, 10-4, are you out with him?
2: 10-4.
0: 10-4. 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
1: Charlie, beautiful.
0: Cardinal 2, can you respond to 101 Sibley for Baker 23 reference? Tim Dickey, the card last night.
1: Officer George 7. Need you, Timothy, for that subject?
3: Negative, he's back in his wheelchair. He's code 1.
1: George 7, 10-4.

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1: 1920.
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0: Got this one.

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1: Southbound
2: 4. Thank you for saying. I'll need 169 next to line. Speak for Impala. The heavy front end man. It's probably needs to be a rolled up.
1: Sample.

0: Charlie 13, go ahead and start in.
1: Charlie 13, 10-9.
0: Let's go, go ahead and start an impound, please.

0: Charlie 14 says.
1: And code one.
0: Charlie 14, 10-4.
1: He's in on his route.
0: Code says in route next to one.
2: There you go. 4 down in there.
0: 10-4.
3: 958, code 1. The subject's complaining of leg and chest pain.
0: 10-4.
2: So the 5 was off in the area.
0: Charlie 25, 10-4.

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1: 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All clear.
2: 1071, westbound on 565.
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2: 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Right here on 565 at Spartan.
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2: Trailer, truck pulling a long trailer. It's 44 Alpha, 5 Hotel, 5 Mike. He's dropping his load all over the interstate debris. Is there a Tango unit tonight? Check this.
1: I'm close to a Tango unit tonight.
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0: I'm not sure the cross I gave you, but I'm going to be right here, 565 underneath the Bob Wallace overpass westbound.
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0: 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Yeah. 9 Tally 29, 2205 Oakwood Road. They're requesting officers to clear the residence.
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4: About 47. Have a black male, Kelvin Arnold, 10-1 of 84, in custody. If they can meet me at PSC with their 10-29. 10-14, 10-9,
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0: Charlie 13.
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0: Charlie 13. Can you pick via curbside back when you get an ETA, please? And advise them to access us. 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
0: Baker 22, Delta 9, 5000 Whitesburg Drive at the mail shop. 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
1: Highway 53. A Lyft driver hit their mobile alert. They're in a burgundy Nissan Rogue, Alabama, tag 47-Charlie-76, November Charlie. They're now westbound on Plummer. You can 10-22, I'll transfer it to west.
0: Yeah, I got you.

0: Charlie 23, Charlie 25, 1069 area. Charlie 25 in the area of Plummer Road and Highway 53. The notification that a Lyft driver hit their alert button in reference to Burgundy 2024 Nissan Rogue tag 47 Charlie 7 6 November Charlie last they were last seen westbound on Plummer. They're now approaching 507 Plummer.
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0: July 29, 1069 vehicle. July 29, 3707 Vogel Drive. There's a semi-trailer abandoned in the roadway.
1: 16, I'm 10,
2: I'm 16, 10-4.
3: Right.
0: 24-10-4, July 29-10-23 on your call. 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Callers advise they don't feel safe. They're unsure where they are. Somebody hired him. Somebody wanted to follow him. He wants the FBI. He's possibly kidnapped. Alpha 24, copy.
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0: Lima 29, status.
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0: 10-4.

0: Charlie 23 and Tony 7, Blackbird Chapel.
1: Charlie 23-10-4, just be advised, I'm attempting to PX them again. If you do make contact, the complaint is Spanish speaking. They keep hanging up on us when we PX them.
0: Okay.

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1: 10-4.
0: He's in route 10-42.
1: 10-4, 10-49 hours. Charlie 23, just be advised, it's negative contact with that subject again.
2: Charlie 22, other unit in 10-22.
1: He is down on Old Dry Creek status.
3: Delta 9, 930, Bob Wallace in front of Hope. It's make contact with male on a black Tesla. Reference, a black male wearing a blue sweatshirt, black sweatpants, carrying grocery bags. 1052. And any unit 1975.
2: Hold on.
3: Delta 9 to 4.

0: 29. Show me 10 8 from this call. Creating a 10-50 negative injuries at 23-20 Dogwood Lane.
1: 10-4, are you involved?
0: Negative.
1: 10-4. The white male, tan build, wearing all navy, and a blue cap, panhandling and walking into traffic. No contact. Just watch him. There you go. 15-10-4.
2: Charlie 23, are they still working on update 1020?
1: Charlie 23 is the last update I can see from Rapid SOS is 3479 Highway 53. The alarm company is no longer on the phone. Trailing 25, I copy. 16-10-4.

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0: Charlie 23. Just be advised, I do have that subject on the phone.
1: Ten four, is it code one?
0: 10-4, he's code one. You can 10-22.
1: 10-4, both copy. 10-4.

0: 14. Can we get an exact if it's at Governor's in the Parkway or Regal in the Parkway?
1: Stand by. I'll try to get further.

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1: Charlie 33, 10 4. Team, do you copy the rapid SOS show Regal in the parkway?
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1: Charlie 29.
0: Alpha 18, Charlie 29, 4002 University Drive at McDonald's. Same caller as before. He's requesting contact again. He's a black male, 27 years of age, blue hoodie, black jeans. We passed him through to the FBI earlier. I don't think he liked their response.
2: Viper 22 status.
3: Charlie 36, 10, 8, 2, and 30.
2: 36, 10, 4. 22 status.
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1: 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Alpha 310, Stanley Drive and Wilson Drive. Caller advised male won't leave caller's house. There's no relationship between the two. Offender's a black male, 41, wearing a shirt and jeans.
2: Okay.

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0: Viker 14. Baker 14, there's a subject on the southbound side of the 1050. Caller advised that he was crouching down, watching the 1050 from the opposite side of the road. Thought it might be related to your 1050. Charlie 33, Charlie 15, there he is. 6700 Steeplechase Drive. They're advising there's someone trying to start a fire at this AD and that the fire is spreading closer to research.
1: Charlie 33, copy. 125 around the region code.
2: Ten four. I don't believe he's related to us on this call.
0: 10-4.

0: He is around the steeplechase. They're advising it's a white male, 6 foot, wearing shorts.
1: 29,
0: 27.

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1: Memorial Parkway and Governors, crossing the 10-50.
0: 4. Switch your traffic to south.
1: And I don't see people chase.
0: 3-10-10-4. 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
0: 10-4.
1: Charlie 11, can you advise where the 1050 is at that this subject's supposed to be near?
0: Charlie 11, Regal on the Parkway. Yeah. Charlie 23, Charlie 25, 3213 Arch Street Place. 1058 is en route for a 19-year-old female that possibly has passed out and her water's broke. Subject's 9 months pregnant.
3: Copy. 310. 310. I think Huntsville Fire responded at North End to get in here on Steeplechase, as well as northbound Research Park, just south of Old Madison Pike.
0: Ten Fire copy North End of Steeplechase and northbound Research, south of Old Madison Pike.
3: 10-4, it's a brush fire that's spreading down the embankment towards Research.
0: 10-4. Charlie 15, 10-4.
2: Yeah, I'm 10-8 back on the north.
0: 10-4.

0: Mega 25-4. Charlie 16, units on Dry Creek, correction, old Dry Creek status. 16-10-4. Charlie, correction, Lima 25-10-4.
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0: Charlie 33-10-4.
2: Tango 15-10-10.
0: Tango 15-10-4. In the parkway on the southbound side, 1069 for an Asian male that's crouched down behind the concrete barrier watching the subject at the 1050. He's wearing a dark gray shirt, black pants, and a black bag.
3: Where was that at?
0: Baker 14, it's in your area on the southbound side, watching your 1050, the subject I just told you about.
3: 10-4, we don't see anyone at all crouching down in our area.
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3: 10-4, we're on the east side of the embankment. They're 10-8, so.
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1: Banker 313, 1020.
2: Northbound, Parkway, Maine, at Martin.
1: Tan 4. Tag description.
2: 0 Delta 0 Charlie 5 Echo, Savannah, Chevy Trailblazer.

0: 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Alpha 315, 1401 Jordan Lane. There's a vehicle stalled in the roadway.
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0: Charlie 34, Charlie 36, 1069 subject. Lowry Street. They're advising there's a male subject that's pacing around the building looking in windows of vehicle. Unknown subject description at this time.
1: Okay. What is this, Charlie?
0: Charlie 34, Charlie 36. It's going to be a black male, possibly 20, light jacket, black pants with an afro. I think he left on foot towards hall.
1: Where's this Holly?
0: Units on steeplechase status.
2: Four. 10-4.
0: Charlie 25, 3213.
1: Four. An empty female patient contact, fire an empty to drove off.
0: 10-4, they're advised that they are 1097, at least Huntsville fire is 23rd, just one.
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0: 10-4.
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1: Two, good one.
0: Viker 22. Charlie 46, 1081.
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0: 46. 25, Charlie 46, 3930 Riverbend Drive, Brown Residence, Living Room Motion.
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1: Thanks, copy. Huntsville and Charlie 46. Huntsville to Charlie 46. Charlie 46, you can 1022 to Charlie 27 with Voss. Clear.
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0: Parkway at Governor, standby flight.
1: Tanborn, tag inscription.
2: 7178.
1: 7774. Baker 313, 1074.

0: Charlie 46, Charlie 310, 1052.
1: Charlie 310.
0: Charlie 46, Charlie 310, 6125 University Drive at Old Heidelberg. They're advising there's a black male sitting outside of the restaurant. By say 1056, has liquor bottles all under the table. They're wanting a 1050 to them. They'll make contact with officers outside.
2: 6-10-4.
0: Charlie
1: 310, cop. Is you, Mr. Tidgeridge, I'll be closer.
3: 14 up to me.
0: Baker 14, 4. Baker 313, step.
1: Baker 313, go on.
0: Baker 313.

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0: All right,
1: 25-10-4.
2: Tonight. The governor is just east of Seminole.
3: I guess he's a 10-4.
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0: 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Caller advised Ace Scotty is coming onto her property. Tall white male, gray hair, long khaki pants, auburn t-shirt. 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

Alpha 33, 1051 victim. Alpha 33, 3401 Elizabeth Street. Contact with a black female, navy Christmas shirt, black pants, standing in front of the apartments, reference to the 1051 from last day.

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0: And 4, tagging description.
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1: Baker 35, Alabama Alpha 43, Echo Alpha 5 on a gray Jeep Grand Cherokee.
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1: Echo 83, 1054, victim. 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
0: Negative 35 status.
1: Three, there's a black male, tall orange construction jacket threatening to take their vehicle off the property. Vehicle belongs to the company. 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
1: Hotel Lima unit tonight. Ponds full to a Lima unit tonight. Delta 4, go for Lima 23.
0: Can you 65 with me behind an auditorium?
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1: So 4, do you need an event?
0: Negative.
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1: Any unit route to Lynn and Bradford? 6-5. Kelly 46, 10-4.

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2: 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Charlie 46, 10-4.
0: I can do the scene 20.
3: Southbound Parkway Main, taking the Mark Road exit.
0: Typical tag description.
3: 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India, Romeo Lima, Silver F-150.
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0: Four. It was a complainant with the business. 10-4, they're requesting contact. Their name is Dion. 10-4, are they wanting this guy trespass? I can't advise.

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1: Alpha 310, the caller's name is Dion.
0: Ten four is the caller, the store foot.
1: Alpha 310, I advise Alpha 32, I couldn't advise if they work there or not.

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1: Alpha 11-10-4. 10-3 northbound on 231 past the Y3 Bridge, where three sports cars are speeding off Morgan County. There's no further 1225.

0: It's over today.
1: Unit 1070, 1063, reckless driver. 1063, the area of Whitesburg Bridge, northbound for 3 sports cars speeding. Nothing further. 1226 hours, helpful clear.

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0: 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Probably the cab is smashed, the driver can't get out.
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0: Charlie 27, Echo 87, 1069 area. Charlie 27, Echo 87, 7820 Old Fox Way. Make contact at the complaint office 1020 in reference to a black male wearing all black in a black truck that was in the area. Advise that that subject came to the door and the complainant's 4-year-old son left the subject in the home. Subject's no longer 1097 at the residence, but the complainant wants to speak with officers and have them check the area for him.
1: Check Nova 6 status.
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0: 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I was on PX with him, and he got out of his car. They're attempting to serve probably 1029.
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1: 10-4. Unit 1070, 1063, 1054. 1063 for a black 2018 Infiniti Q50, possible Georgia tag. India Bravo Foxtrot 4023, last four of in 1235, taken from 4624 Blue Haven Drive. The vehicle no further, 1257 hours, console clear.

0: Yes, 1070, 1063 for 1054, 1063 for a black 2018 Infiniti Q50, possible Georgia tag, India, Bravo, Foxtrot 4023, last four of the VIN, 1235, taken from 4624 Blue Haven Drive between 0615 and 1130 hours of state. They're not with the vehicle. If found, hold and notify, 1258 hours, hope it's clear.
1: Baker 313, Delta 12, contends 1-2, LMV blocking off eastbound Cherry at Old Highway 431.
2: 14, 10-8.

Your attention is complete, 24. His attention due for a black 2018 Infiniti 250, possible Georgia tag, India Bravo Foxtrot 4023. Last four of the VIN, 1235. It's taken from Blue Haven Drive. Keys are not with the vehicles, no further, 1258.

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1: 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A&M's out with a possible 1056 driver. They have one subject detained. It's a black GMC pickup and a black Chevy SUV.

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0: 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I'm today working hotspot detail till 15:30. 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
1: Yes, 1070 Texas Truck Driver. Yes, 1063 in the area of Lee High School, Meridian Street. For a dark color sedan, black with a blue shine. Tag 5 Whiskey Sierra Delta Echo 8. The driver's on their phone while driving up for the 1305.
0: Yes, 5 from the area.
2: 7 Temple.

Yeah, 1070, 1063 Reckless Driver, 1063 the area, 2500 Meridian Street at Lehigh, for a dark color sedan, possible tag, 5 whiskey, here in Delta Echo 8, complaining by the drivers on their phone while driving, nothing further, 1306, possible clear.

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0: 33-1061. Molly 33-702, Harold's Drive. Contact with the complainant in reference to a male that came to her door and was wiggling the doorknob, acting like he was trying to get in. It was a younger Hispanic male with long hair, driving a gray Honda Civic that was last seen southbound on Forest Park Court. And it has video footage that she wants to show officers. Charlie 27, Echo 87 status.
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0: 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Charlie 15-10-9.
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1: 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Nova 8 advised you. I'll be 1015 and route to the jail with the subject.
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0: 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Alpha 12, Alpha 34, 1001 Memorial Parkway at 5 below. Caller advised there's a male soliciting at a female. Male was with another male, and then it looked like they were following the female. No further.
1: Okay.
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0: 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Alpha 310, Alpha 315, 4208 University Drive. Caller advised there's someone yelling on 911. They're not making any sense, but talking about kidnapping and traffickers, no further.
1: Ten-4.
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0: Alpha 315 status. 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Alpha 24 status.
1: Charlie
0: 12, 2227 Drake Avenue, Unit 10D Delta. At Fame Life Counseling, they're advising there's a patient, 12 years of age, white female, gray sweatshirt, blue jeans. Advise that there's 1078 going on in the home. They're requesting officers.
2: Yeah. 10-4.
0: 10-4.

0: with the airport.
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2: I think that's for six.
1: Charlie 34, 10 on.
0: Finishing fast precinct.
1: 10-4.
0: Final in contact.
1: Contact.
0: 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No one here inside the 4.
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3: Baker 31-10-4.
2: 31. Is Baker 38 on 10-6? He has one riding dual with him.
3: 10-4. He switched to north.
4: South 12 reference CR2s on south.
0: 10-4. Can you be en route to 4208 University? They're requesting a CR unit.
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2: Attention 64. Thank you for 10 Southbound Parkway access Whitesburg. It's a teal blue SUV 10-7 left hand lane.

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0: 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The blue CX-5 Alabama 47 Alpha Tango X-ray 34.
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0: Fox 19 will be up on the access road at the intersection of Whitesburg and the Parkway.
1: 10-4, Baker 3, King Cobra.
2: But the man that lived there took a child, and his car seems confused. I'm trying to get further from 911.
3: 10-4.
2: 8-8-75.
4: 5-1, right there, Joe.
2: 7-25-4. Try 27, Echo 87, status. Charlie 27, Echo 87, status. Echo 87 to form. Charlie 33, status. Charlie 33 to form. Charlie 36, status.
5: Go on.
2: Charlie 6, form.
4: That's nice, sir.
1: Micro 3, change 4.

0: 2014 Charlie 210. A lot of the offenders are black male, approximately 4 years of age. It can provide a better description. It can provide a description of the child. The phone has a history of calling 911 from that area.
1: 14, 10-4.
2: 10 copy.

0: Alors,
1: Fox 72, Boston 7.
0: Bon.
1: That's perfect.
2: They requested mics. Can you just confirm that they're en route?
1: 10-4. I'm in the Silver 2018 Chevy pickup truck.

0: Absolutely.
1: 44. 13, Tanis.
2: 13, how was it?
1: 13.
3: That was 27 on tonight.
1: 23, 74. So. 19, 10, 9. Switching south. 19, 4.

0: Charlie 19.
1: And so do I.
0: 10:20.
1: And we pulled into the parking lot of Bryant Bank downtown.
0: Cancel.
1: Take me screws. Plate Alpha 20146 on a white Lexus sedan.
0: Charlie 19-4.

0: Nova 6, 1098, copy. Switching back to south.
1: Nova 6, 1048.
2: Delta 5
1: south.
2: Vehicles out of the roadway tonight.
1: Delta 5-4, Charlie 19 status. Charlie 19.
3: 3210. That's where her cell phone's calling.
0: Oh. 19-10-8 from Adam. Back out of Grissom.
1: Fox 19-4.

Swing the 15 back to 38. 10:41. Lima 15, Baker 38, 4010 Chris Drive, make contact with a female. She finds one of the residents, a white male, 45 years old, wearing a green shirt, assaulted her,

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0: 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I'll be out on a 1050 hours with 4 points. 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

0: Charlie 16, Charlie 38, PC, Charlie 6.
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2: At 13, 10, 4.
0: Charlie 16, Charlie 38, 1932 Old Fairway Road. Fire's requesting units for TC for a structure of fire smoke coming out of the vents.
3: Charlie 33, I'm going to route to that.
0: Charlie 33 to 4.

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1: 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Delta 5, perfect place mall, 2801 South Parkway. To reference hit and run, make contact at the place on the second floor.

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2: Yes, Charge 4.
3: Okay, it's going to be a wife out of the top. Wife, GMC, Camden. It's a good one.
2: Camden.

0: 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There's a vehicle jumped over. So possibly a Honda or Toyota gray in color with a black male 20s or 30s inside. Huntsville to a 1045.
1: Off 11.
0: 11. 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
2: 4.
0: 2. Alpha 24, Alpha 32, 2200 University Drive at the Sunoco. Gas signs, a black female, Stephanie Rice, black hoodie, sweatpants. They've been trying to 1052 her.
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0: 523, 10-6, area, Charlie 6. Charlie 23, 740 Plummer Road, Anthem Apartments. Property manager advised that his apartment 14,022 or smoking 1079. Yeah, 75.
1: I'll be
0: right. Shout out 10-4.

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2: 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Alpha 32, copy, 10-22.

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2: Alpha 10.
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1: That's four.
0: Right.
1: Alpha 315, I copy tonight.
0: Okay.
1: 10-4.

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2: Frank 5, 10-8 off duty, add trans till 1600.
0: On the southbound side of 72, at 1049. Okay, it was one call.
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1: Another four,
0: Eastern, 6125 University, advised a black male, blue sweater, jeans, and black shoes in front of Oriental grocery store in IKEA. They want to trespass. Unit 25.
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1: Riker 22 to 4.
2: Yeah, she said one.
1: Riker 310 to 20.
2: Phase one and camera right.
1: Cancel. 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
1: Charlie 10-4 in contact with the property manager.
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1: 10-4. Breaker 310 south.
0: Kill 1.
1: Breaker 310 to 4. Breaker 13 to 4. Okay.
2: Chatting 4.
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1: Breaker 15 to 4.
0: I'm back out of SD.
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1: Okay, 20.
2: 15, 565 westbound at Madison Pike. Tango 15, it's a Hyundai Montgomery drive-off tag on a dark gray Hyundai Elantra with dark tinted windows.

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0: 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As the driver was swerving, cutting vehicles off. No further 1437, I'm clear.
1: Page 31, do you advise us is going north or southbound?
0: Anchor 31, they didn't advise.
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1: Yes, 1076 Direct Bravo. Yes, 1073 Sound 565 from County Line for a black Trailblazer attack Alpha Zero Echo 3 Hotel 1, driven by a white male, eastbound, driving reckless, no further, 16, Grayson 1442, no further.

0: Yes, 1070 Tensacola Rex driver. Yes, 1063 northbound the parkway from English Drive for a gray Chevy SUV with a Jesus is my anchor sticker on the back. Tag Alpha 08 Alpha 66. Turned by a white female, approximately 70 years of age, with blue and purple nails. Driving reckless, no further, 1443.
1: 1070, 1063, reckless driver, license in the area of exit 7 on bus 65. Units 1063 for black Chevy Trailblazer, Alabama Tech, Alpha 0, Echo 3, Hotel 1, driven by a white male. Buzzy was swerving badly, almost caused several 1050s. Driving reckless, last in the area of exit 7, eastbound bus 65, no further 1443.

0: Ciao telefono. Charlie 37, Echo 87, intense contact harassment, Charlie 6 Alpha.
1: Biker 15, 220.
2: Anything else in part of us?
0: Charlie 37, Echo 87, Redstone Square and Zert Road. Buzzing the US lawns is mowing, and they rocket the caller's truck. They tried to talk to him, and they're now arguing with him. The offender is now standing 10 feet away from him, talking to a manager on the phone. It's a Hispanic male, his 30s, blue shirt, and yellow vest.
1: Units 1070, 1063, office driver, 1068 area, Memorial Park Lane, English, for a vehicle swerving, HIV SUV with a Jesus is my anchor sticker on the back, last seen northbound, no further, 1446 hours, pencil clear.
0: Temple.

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0: Okay.

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Offenders of a black female, 45, black shirt, white pants. They're sitting in the front, possibly 1056.

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2: Injury. Can't run vehicles for a few

Back to Gary Dale tonight. It's going to be a tan Toyota RAV4 and a black Chevy sedan. Now advise an entrapment.

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1: Tango 16, 1020.
0: Tango 16, northbound Main Parkway at Useless Overpass.
1: Can 4, same description.
0: Tango 16, Alabama, Delta 28219 Papa. It's a gray Nissan Altima. Can you start United Towing on request?

0: Tango 16, 10-4, is there a unit 10-8 that can respond to the useless overpass?
1: 10-4.
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0: 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They're now both in one of the vehicles on fire, and there's a child involved.
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2: Here you go. 10-8, the other unit, 10-10-22, over the unit.
1: 10-29, copy. 10-50, possible injury. Baker 38, it's Sutton Road and Highway 431. Pound Fire's advising there's a second wreck at this 1020 with possible injuries. 38,

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0: Tiger 21, do we have any units on scene yet with the 1050? Is the vehicle involved on fire?
1: Tiger 21, fire is 1097, and thus there's 3 patients. Stand by, I'll verify.
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0: Delta 12 or Biker 35, can, do you still need Biker 23 at that 10-20 or can she stop at the other end?
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2: If I can get a Spanish speaker and Ralph.
0: Biker 35, stand by. I'm flying Spanish speaking officer tonight. I'll be around. Clear.
3: Tell.
0: Biker, when you come on tonight. Was that traffic for me? 10-4, I copied you en route to the 1050 for Spanish speaking. Yeah.
1: We're from Mountain Gap and Bailey Cove.
0: Ten four, Alpha 12, if you're not closer, you can 1022.
3: 10-4, switch back north.
2: Thank you, Alpha 5.
3: 24.
2: One priority, one patient.
5: I'm going to trespass the dumpster driver as a white male.
0: Baker 2131, copy, one priority, one patient.
6: Baker 2110-4, go ahead and have THI en route, crime scene, have units, hold the scene.
0: Lima 15-4. Delta 9.
7: I'm out at Sutton. I need three next in line.
5: There's two white males in their 40s, one's white shirt and jeans, the other's a red hat and jeans. They're in a white Ford Explorer.
7: That's it.
0: Ten four,

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2: Sounds great.
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5: Alpha, Prof, can you be back en route to 431 and Taylor for Spanish speaking?
4: Table.
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5: Delta 9.
7: Only need two next in line. I'll need one for a Toyota Camry with front end damage and a second one for a minivan with front end damage.
5: Baker 15. Baker 15. I have not been able to get in touch with anybody at United Towing. It just keeps ringing.
0: Baker 15, 10-4.

0: Delta 9.
1: 1058, to check somebody out. We've got fire here, but he's requesting an ambulance.
0: Delta
1: 9-4.
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1: Chrono 3,
0: can you be en route to 431 and Taylor Road, 1050 priority one patient?
1: Of course.
2: I have 2 priority ones, 2 priority twos, 3 priority threes.
0: Tiger 35, 10-4. Tiger 31, copy. 31, copy.

0: I'll be out at 4:31 at Taylor.
1: Tango 23 to 4. Baker 35. Timothy 8 just advised that one more of those patients is priority 1.
2: So that makes the total 3 priority 1 patients, 10-4.
1: Baker 31, that's 10-4, according to Timothy 8. Unit 24-4.
3: Utilize traffic to 9.
0: Yeah, this is ATF. Show me in with Victor for 3, and we'll have an observer as well.
3: 10-4.
2: Little and wait for the patient to roll in.
1: Baker 31, 10-4, needing unit to respond to the hospital. Delta 5-4.
4: 4-7 is already gone tonight.
3: 3-4-4. Name with 29 copy.
4: 10-4
3: has clear.
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1: 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Delta 9, 1058 is en route to your 1020.

0: 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Just Delta 5 need another unit at the hospital.
1: Vector 41, Vector 46, status.
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0: Baker 21, their dispatch can't advise yet. She will advise me when they know.
1: Found at Bradford.
2: 10-4, tag description.
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2: Tag as well, 10-4.

0: Charlie 38, Charlie 310, 1050, possible injury.
1: Which THI units are out?
0: 38, Charlie 310, they're in mile marker 5 on Research Park. They're advising it was a hit and run. No one stopped to check to see if there's any injuries. It's going to be in reference to a black Ford Explorer. Correction, that's the vehicle that left the scene. The last thing northbound. Still waiting for the vehicle description. That's 1097.
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3: Tango 33, advise you're en route.
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0: 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Echo 87, you're not getting out. Echo 87, 10-4. Charlie 33 status.
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1: Tiger 41.
0: Tiger 32, are there Mexican lines around for this?
1: Tango 32, negative, they're en route to 1 at Sutton and 431.
0: Okay,

I spoke to the Spanish speaking officer tonight. Huntsville to a Spanish speaking officer tonight. Ten 20, Huntsville clear.

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1: Which one?
2: Alpha, thank you, Vixen. I have a better contact.

0: 38. Do you have anything further on this call? Okay.
1: Charlie at 38, negative. The last detail we have was that they seen the vehicle that left the scene approaching Pulaski Pike.
2: Status. Please flash them.
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0: Charlie 34, Lima 25, 1055, parking enforcement. Baker 26-4. 25, it's going to be in Baker 4 at 615 Clinton Avenue at the post office. South is 10-6 on call. Make contact with parking enforcement. They're requesting officers in reference to a male in a gray Jeep on the side of the post office that's refusing to move. He's currently blocking traffic.
1: Okay, 7732399.
2: 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Charlie 1107.
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0: Box 1104. 287, there is an exit for University to Research Park southbound. They're advising it's a white Mazda SUV and a silver Nissan sedan.
2: I got it. Charlie, for 10, make a contact, 10-8, have that grade, 7-10-22.
0: 27, copy. Huntsville, clear.
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1: Now 24-4. Victor 2, Victor 3 status. Huntsville to Victor 2 or Victor 3 status.
4: Just got one.
5: Check welfare. Units 1063 for a white Kia, West St. Leven, Walmart at 3031 South Parkway. Male subject in the vehicle appears to be severely impaired on 1079. Tag on vehicle 44, Charlie 149, Mike. Last thing, turn on the LNN. No further. 1534 Huntsville.

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2: Delta 5. Delta 5. Hispanic female, 30 years old, is going to be in bedroom or in room Delta 46. 20-year-old female, going to be in Delta 45. 75-year-old female, is going to be in Alpha 1.
3: Can for just in the bed for the 36-year-old.
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Units 1070, 1063, Reckless Driver. 63, the area of Highway 72 to Nance Road, westbound for a white Toyota sedan, driving erratically. Almost caused several 1050s. Nothing further, 1538, Huntsville clear.

0: unit 1072 is correct, driver. Unit 1063 westbound 72 from Nance for a Toyota sedan, driving erratically, speeding up and slowing back down, getting the turn lane to pass for the vehicles, no further, 1539.
1: Apartment 159. They're advising that there's a female subject that's refusing to leave and not paying. Unknown where the female is at now, but they're advising she's currently not in the room, but there are four kids there.
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3: 25, 10-4. 25, 10-4. 10-4, 10-4. 10-4, 10-4. 10-4, 10-4. 10-4, 10-4. 10-4, 10-4. 10-4, 10-4. 10-4, 10-4. 10-4, 10-4. 10-4, 10-4. 10-4, 10-4. 10-4, 10-4. 10-4, 10-4. 10-4, 10-4. 10-4, 10-4. 10-4, 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

0: 41, okay.
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2: Very good. Echoway 3, it's on a Mark Dale, 589, 1267. Time for Hunt, please.

0: Mega 35. Reference the previous 1050. Was that dump truck still 1097?
1: Tag inscription.
0: Ten four. We just received another call on it. I was just trying to make sure it was still there when y'all left.

0: 10-4, use 10-3 Mercurium boundary.
1: Oh, what's name after that?
0: 10-4, Kobo Mercurium boundary.
2: 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They're advising it's a 10-50 hit and run. 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Delta 5.
3: Charlie 33. 10-23 on my call. I'm around that.
2: 10-4.
4: Charlie 6, 10-9, Mont 0.5.
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2: And hoodie, shorts. Brown backpack, gray hat by the name of Ryan Seisman is currently shoplifting. Finds a left on foot going back towards Kona Grill.
7: Okay, 10-4.
1: Yeah, I got me.
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0: Alpha 11 Temple.

0: Yes, around to the 1050 Possible and Sherman. They're advising the suspect vehicle is a black compact SUV seen turning right on Greenbrier. Correction, right on Greenbrier Parkway. They're advising there's a white Jeep Gladiator and a gray Toyota Corolla that's currently 1097.
1: Chris. Report. So around 1830.
2: Turning right on the Greenville Park from where?
0: Apple and four. Based on the call, I'm advising from Greenbrier Road. Use the route to the entrapment. Just be advised, Huntsville Fires 1097. They're advised a negative entrapment. Mm-hmm. 31 copy.

0: 32, out 315. They're advising it's a black male, 40s to 50s, wearing a T-shirt. He's 10'7" in a white, possibly Chevy truck. They advised he didn't have weapons, but had something in his hand they were concerned about.
1: 10-4. 10-4. Charlie 19, Charlie 15, copy.
2: Charlie 15, submit.
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4: 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If you haven't been advised, it's going to be northbound in front of 2801.
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0: 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I'll stay in route with Portland.
1: 10-4. Charlie 310 status. 310 10-4.

Units 1070, 1063 Reckless Driver, 23 in the area of exit 15 eastbound, I 565 to Bob Wallace, Old Medicine High. Bright yellow paint dumpster, no tag, dropping trash all along the roadway, further 1548 Huntsville Clear.

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1: 294. Yeah, 1070, 1063 subject, losing a load. 1063, eastbound 565 from the base exit for a bright yellow Tate dumpster number 803 is losing trash on the roadway, snow for the 1552.
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3: 1070, 1063, reckless driver, Stephanie driving Lily Flag. It was 1063 for a black motorcycle, ridden by a white male with beige shirt, cut off sleeves, driving erratically. Line of scene turning on to Stephanie from Lily Flag. 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
3: Yes, 1063. Eastbound 565, left in there, Bob Wallace, for a truck carrying a bright yellow Tate dumpster, number 803, tag on the truck, was dropping trash all along the roadway. No further, 1554, Hunts clear.
0: Up to Airport Road in the parkway.
3: Fox 12.
0: By there may be one being transported possible.
1: After 2-4.
0: The Flabby Road.
2: Charlie 34 in the area of Holiday Boulevard and U.S. Highway 72. It's going to be in reference to a Jeep Grand Cherokee and a Super Duty truck that pulled off on the Holiday for contact.
3: Cancel.

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1: Packet 33. 10-4, stand by just one for a call. Charlie 411,
2: the offender vehicle may be a black Nissan SUV, possibly a Rogue, driven by a black male named Carlos.
1: 10-4.
3: Following advised, there's a large group of children that came to her house trying to assault her daughter. She's not talking 911 anymore. They can hear a crowd of people in the background.
4: Sorry, there's a pulse. Oh, that forgot me.
1: 10-4.
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1: Charlie 19, 1020.
4: University of Jordan.
1: Charlie 19, I'll be University 10 on your cross.
4: University of Jordan, it's going to be in the northbound turning lane to University. It's going to be a silver GMC sedan. Correction, SUV, got a little plate, 47 Alpha Tango 59, November.
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1: 10-4, as soon as I can. 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
2: Taken from Decatur. 1063, the area of I-65 and I-565 for an older model Marin Kia Optima Tag Delta Golf 4 Lima 33. When last seen eastbound on 565, a mile before 65, was taken from Decatur. It found hold and notified. Nothing further. 16 and 7 hours. Huntsville clear.

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1: 19:30. 310 status.
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11: 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I'm Marcus McCauley's ran away again.

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0: 547, Charlie 7, 3, Charlie 3, on a Silver Honda Accord. Okay. In a zone 1.
1: 10-4.
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1: 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And second hand through Hyundai Blue Link. Driver is requesting 58.
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1: Baker 42, 10-69, the area of Maple Hill Cemetery, 202 Maple Hill Drive. It's a white male, about 30, wearing red shirt, blue jeans, and a hat. 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

Units 1070, 1063, 1054. Units 1063 for a maroon Kia Optima tag Delta Golf 4, Lima 33, Flessing eastbound by 65, about a mile west of 65, 74 from Decatur. No further, 1621 Huntscliff.

0: Becker 46, Becker 47, 1069.
1: Becker 47.
0: Becker 46, Becker 47 at Jones Park. Just south of 4 Mile Post Road. Made contact with a female, reference a male on a motorized bike that almost hit her and her child. As the subject appeared biracial, long black curly hair, black backpack on a black bike, shown on the north side where the pond is. Well, 1023 for units.
2: Charlie 33, you can 1023.
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0: 13 units tonight.
1: I'll have to do a K unit tonight. Do a K unit tonight.
2: Huntsville to a King unit tonight.

0: Victor 3 South. I'm for the Victor 3 South.
1: 3 to 1.
0: Victor 3 to 4.
2: Charlie 31 Key, 1021. Charlie 33. Charlie 33, it's negative contact with that complainant.
1: Wake up.
0: Al 32, 1061 Smith, request for runaway.
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0: 32, 2819 Gus Grissom Drive. Had contact with a female rush to a 12-year-old grandson running away again.
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2: 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Charlie 413 says.
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4: Alabama tag Alpha 311 uniform Bravo on a white Nissan Altima.
0: Yep. 6-5-4.

0: 17 on North. 17. 17. I'll be tonight in zones 30 until 12 a.m.
1: Out 32. Charles 12. How about another unit in route to 1015 on the area?
0: I-44, you mean route 25 in Gus Grissom? Okay.
2: Then he's on 2, I'll be in route as well.
0: Out 10.
3: Bogans tonight.
0: Out 15-4. Victor 5-7.
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2: 26, you have reports of a 1050 on Genesis Drive in Jordan.
1: Is there any injury?
2: Negative injury, two cars involved. It's a two-lane road down to one lane. Start a unit. I'm not sure if it's county's JD or not.
1: Figure 26, it's going to be county's JD. I'll notify state.
3: Tag description. No tag on a silver for young this one.
1: Charlie
3: 413,
1: 10-4.
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0: 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Mega 410, I copy tonight.
1: Thank you.
2: Yeah.
1: Child left around 15:51, wearing black pants and a red, white, and gray plaid button up short sleeve shirt.
2: Ten four, copy. Left around 15:51 hours. Black pants, red, white, short sleeve shirt.
1: Red, white, and gray plaid, short sleeve button up. He left southbound from the residence.
2: Four. Well, there's two subjects at 1038 a model. Still waiting for further.
3: Charlie, 4-3-2-4.
2: 4-6-7-4. SUV, Tennessee tag, Quebec, November, and Juliet, X-ray, Delta, Victor 2, and eastbound on Highway 72.
3: Temple.
2: Yeah.
0: What's up before both units tonight?
2: 74, 10-4.
0: Mega 12, 16, 47.

0: different type of rifle. That's an AtoN.
1: Stone Street and Hall Avenue, there's also, there's an unknown race, male, unknown age, unknown clothing, currently laying in the roadway.
2: 6, 3 unit en route is pulling at Highway 431 and Eastern Bypass.
3: Hey, can I see you, Tempo?
4: Baker 19-4.
2: Or 11, can you be in Rust Baker 26? Alpha 411, can you be en route to relieve Baker 26 for TC?
5: Charlie 49, we're both tonight.
1: 49, thank you.
5: Charlie 49, I'll be in zone 6 Alpha.
1: Charlie
6: 10-4. 411, I'll be tonight, zone 5.
1: Charlie 49, 10-4.
2: Delta 10 status. 10-4. Victor 30 status. Victor 3, 10-4.
0: 17 myself, 14 to myself.
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0: to 4.
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0: Out in front of Wild Sibley, make contact with a male reference, but that's by deception.
5: Okay. 28, 10, 8, 10, 7.
0: Tango 28-4.

0: None of you can get 1023. We're both dying.
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2: 10-4. Victor 4, 1020.
1: Poplar and Beard.
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2: 10-4.
0: You're outside.
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0: Count.
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0: shelter he's to. The Pastor Bob's headed back to that direction to see if he can point him out. He's been a silver 2500 pickup.
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Nothing further, 1648 hours, Huntsville clear.

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3: 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On the intro. This occurred somewhere on Governor's, unknown further, on location.
1: TM4. The unit needs to respond, PSC.
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2: It is going to be hitting. He's running at a slow place. Down blast, we like.
1: 10 4, southbound.
5: 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Alpha 12, roadside 297.
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0: 10 Alpha 315, 4438 Myrtlewood Drive, Unit A. Caller advised their 6-year-old is 1078 to a baby. Probably siblings. Units 1070, 1063, reckless driver, Hobbs Island on the parkway. 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Vehicle was swerving, driving reckless. 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
1: I'll send you back to the original.
0: Ten four.
2: Mileage is zero.
3: So.
4: Trailing 33, 10-4. Trailing 34, status. 34, 10-4.

0: Micro 47, 1050. And Micro 47, Parkway and Drake, and callers under the overpass making a U-turn to go northbound on the Parkway Access Road. Negative entry.
1: Where is it to that, though?
0: Micro 46.

0: Bank of 64.
1: Bank of 64.
0: Bank of 64. Put up on a 1050 on the Drake overpass involving a white Toyota Tacoma and a burgundy red Ford Escape.
1: Okay, I'm showing one. It's a white Toyota truck and a red Ford SUV. They advised it was making a U-turn going to the mall. You said you were on the overpass?
0: Basis for they were under the overpass, right in front of the Parkway Place Mall.
1: 10-4, Baker 47 in route.
0: 10-4. I'm going to try to give them a move to the parking garage to get traffic moving. It was like a minor accident.
1: Okay, well, they advised it was negative injuries.
2: Description.
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3: Charlie 413.
1: 411, Charlie 413, 1176, Old Monrovia and Atlantis Corner. It's going to be in reference to Charlie 23's son. Make contact with the complainant in reference to possible 1038 of the phone.
2: Charlie 411, 104.
3: Charlie 413, back up.
2: Charlie 49, 411, 252.
1: 10-4. Clear. Charlie 43, Charlie 46, pass.
0: You see anything with that vehicle?
3: 10-23, we're attempting to locate.
0: 4, that is.
3: Okay.
1: Charlie 46, you're not getting out. Charlie 46, 10-4.
0: Another unit and route there.
3: 10-4.
0: 10-4.

0: Alpha 16, can you advise tag and description?
1: I'm pissed.
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3: Charlie, 3-10.
0: 10-4.
1: I'm 5-2, Charlie Warren, Whiskey 7, Bravo. Red, 4 pickups.
0: 10-4, is it occupied?
2: Charlie 34 status.
0: 34, 10-4.

0: Charlie 46, is there an India unit tonight?
1: Charlie
0: 46,
1: give us an India.
0: F1 India unit.
1: What's an India unit tonight?
0: Oh.
1: Charlie 46, go for India 12.
0: 12-6, can you switch to pause?
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0: 10-4, tag in description.
2: 7 Charlie 648 Sierra, Silver 46.
3: 50 possible injuries, Oakwood and Hunley.
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3: I'll check one.
0: Unit route to Drake and Patton.
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0: 10-4.
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3: 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A motorcycle driver has neck pain. It's negative injuries in the car. Mm-hmm.
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0: out there for him. I'm trying to throw the mission with the big one.
1: 10-4. Alpha 310 negative, all three sides for DB unit.
2: 10-4. We're at 10:45 PM in PX, Cincinnati.
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1: Charlie, 46.
0: 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If there's not a region unit, then I want PX name for Charlie 31, 205-354-3043.
1: Consul to a region unit tonight.

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0: 34-19 Memorial Parkway. Further from 1.
3: Lunar 17, back up.
0: 5. 10-4, Navy unit 10-18, 10-55. 10-4. Sean 34-10-4.
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0: 30-10-4.

0: Rapunzel to any unit out with a badly abused Shaw? In 22, that's full clear. Now 53, no answer on all three sides.
1: Don't worry.
0: That's clear.
2: What are you showing me? 10-7. Swift.
1: I don't know.
0: Back to 3-4. Lima 23-4.
2: Okay, 47 out in the hotel. X-ray, one whiskey on a gray Honda Accord.
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0: 10-4, tag and description.
2: Zoma tag, Alpha 3-2, Mike 7, Romeo on a white Chevy Impala. It's code 1.
0: 10-4.
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4: 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West has a couple tonight right now.
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5: 47 on the left.
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0: 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Victor 64.
1: Attending part time 4909 Golf Road till 2100 hours.
0: 4. There's 10 on the numbers.
1: 4909.
0: Table.
2: 3 in the area.
0: 5:33 to 4.
3: Baker 41, 10-9 step.
0: Baker 41 to 4.
4: Cleveland 17, 10-9 step.
0: Baker 46 to 4. Baker 46. 10:50. Baker 46, Washington and Jefferson in the middle lane, facing Jefferson Street, a black Hyundai and a black Audi. Cal 33, copy.
1: Right.
0: Victor 5-10-4. Lima 25, the complainant should be stepping out. Lima 25, you didn't get out.
5: When 47 gets here, can you just have him go inside PSD? He'll be making contact with the taller black female with braids.
1: Right, 47,

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0: Really?
1: Mike, percent.
0: 4-7, Alpha X-ray, Alpha Uniform, Alpha on a maroon Hyundai Sonata, and Aspen Trail, and Forest.

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1: That's 4.
0: Victor 5, 10-4. Use for the DRM status. 10-4, Lima 17 status.
1: 17, go.
0: Charlie 33-100 Springs Meadow Drive. They're advising it's a 76-year-old white male, black pants, gray shirt by the name of Melvin, goes by Mel Waters. Thoughts the subject has dementia.
2: 10-4. Unit and Liberty Unit.
0: 10-4, Charlie 31, copy. What's my King unit tonight? Council to a King unit today. Council clear. The Lima unit tonight.
1: I was
0: missing person urgent, 76-year-old white male with dementia.
1: They're both being around.
0: Temple.
3: 10-8 around. 10-4. 31, were you able to raise the King unit?
0: Negative, all three sides for a King.
3: What was the subject last name?
0: Can't advise at this time, they're still on the phone with 911. Back 46-4. Baker 35.
4: Ace calling is going to be en route to your 1020 from Taylor and Old Taylor Rocket. Towing and recovery picked up from the wrong 1050.
1: 4, thank you.
0: Alpha 16, 10-4.
5: King 6, on West.
0: King 6, he's turning around to 100 Spring Meadow Drive for a missing person urgent. The white male, 76 years of age, black pants, gray shirt, subject has dementia.
5: 10-4.
1: Baker 41, 18-9, next in line for a black motorcycle.
0: Need a unit for a 1069 animal.
1: That'll be rough.
0: 4-10-10-4, I need a unit 75. 10-4. Alpha 33, Alpha 34, Echo 83, 1052.
6: That's 1020 is actually going to be Holmes and Jefferson.
0: An employee was asked to leave and they're refusing.
1: 34, Rebel.
5: 34.
0: Victor 3 status.
3: Put in your unit and see if they have any camera.
0: 10-4, Huntsville, put in your unit tonight. 95, can you check the area of 100 Spring Meadow Drive in reference to the missing person urgent? See if you can locate the subject.
5: Yeah, the closest camera is going to be Desert and Nature's Way.
0: 10-4. Return Alpha 315 status. 10-4.
4: Baker 46.
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0: through 10 tonight. I'll be in route for the 10:50 on Bailey Coast.
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0: Al 44, Echo 74, 1069, shots fired. Al 44, Echo 74, south and west are both 10-6, 216 Seminole Drive at Johnson Towers. They're advising across the street from this 1020. They heard multiple shots fired.
1: It's 18 for 1069 shots fired in the area of Meadow Park.
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0: I'll be in the area. Charlie 46, you were low volume, 10-9.
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0: 6 hours.
1: 466. Lightning bug. Nature's Way. 466. Nature's Way.
0: 10-4. I copy you on the subject at 466 Nature's Way.
1: 10-4. Star 1058.
0: 10-4. What's the 1068?
1: Due to his dementia, he's take his clothes off.
0: 10-4, Charlie 31, copy. Hospital clear.
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0: 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In reference to a white Hyundai sedan, it's going to be someone 1037 the vehicle and stole a 1049.

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1: Charlie 25, 10-4. 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
3: 10-4, tag inscription.
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3: 10-4.
1: King 6. Baker 46. Did you copy Eakin 1022, subjects unlocated? 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
4: How about 4:27?
3: 10-4.

Lima 25, can you get right to the 10-6-9 subject on Thurman? It's going to be in the area of 2020 Thurman Road. 5-year-old black male on a bicycle got lost and doesn't know his address. Possibly lives at the Cabana apartment. 10-18-10-55. Okay. Yeah, I can 70-10-4.

0: Baker 3104, Baker 35, is southbound still blocked?
1: Southbound's open to one lane.
0: 10-4.

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1: Unit 23, go ahead.
0: Lima 23, 3913, Troy Swayze Boulevard. Callers advising that they're being threatened. Still waiting for further.
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0: 1019, Temp 5.
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0: I was looking at your regent unit tonight. Hey.
4: Shields and Jordan.
0: Ten 4:17:47 hours. Hustle to a region unit tonight. A region unit tonight.
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3: 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Victor 5 status.
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1: 10-4.
0: 10-4. 3007 Hood Road at Woodland Park Apartments, Apartment 12. I'm advising there's a lot of noise and yelling coming from this apartment. Then the line disconnected. Just be right check the area for any disturbance.
2: Oh. Yeah, I got it.
0: 437. Charlie 4310-4.
3: Charlie 3378 tonight, sir.
0: 3310-4.
4: Fox 25, that's on west. He switched to west.
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2: Thank you. Gigs around. 1021, me or ever. 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
3: 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Was negative contact at Huntsville Hospital?
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0: Okay.
3: 10-4. 10-62. Okay. Vehicle 46, 2800 Lafayette Road. Secondhand from Huntsville, but specialist. They've received a second SOS text from this person that lives at this 1020. Subject to Michael Pugh. They've, Baker 49 tried to make contact earlier and was negative contact.

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1: 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Lima 23, 10-4.
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1: 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Do you advise domestic victim? Baker 49, 10-4, 773-2511.
2: Victor Gemini with him. Go on.
1: 10-4. Baker 31, negative contact.
3: It's just maintenance. We're alternate.
1: Charlie 19.
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5: I'll have a tag, Alpha 437. Like 6, I mean silver needs also.
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1: 10-4, you got one?
7: No, that was 414 and 1042.
4: Set it.
1: 10-4. Ten four.

0: miscellaneous area that the Buzzies exchanged to 17 up tonight. So they have any calls holding.
1: Micro 310. Now you're finally all caught up.
0: Ten four. You can 1022 micro 41.
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0: Mike 38, status.
1: Hold on, Tiger 35, Tower.
0: 10-4, is 431 open?
2: All of north and southbound are open.
0: 10-4. Westbound on Madison Boulevard, coming up to Slaughter, possibly involving a dark gray Jeep.
1: Oh, what does he not have?
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0: 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Lima 25, Echo 70, 216 Seminole Drive at Brookside. Everybody, they heard several shots from the area, but they weren't sure. Possibly something like three different guns.
1: Careful. 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
2: Tag, Alabama. 4-7, Charlie, 6-4, November, X-ray on a gray Honda Accord, 75-1.
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0: 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I go 83. Can you also be in route? 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

0: Baker 42, Baker 33, 1050, possible injury. Baker 42, Baker 33. It's an iPhone crash notification on South Parkway near Jones Valley. Okay. No further details.
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0: Ten four. Only 42 status.
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0: 10-4.
3: We're in the 25. I have a negative contact. I'm showing you tonight.
0: 10-4. Echo 70 copy. Hunt full clear. 10-4.
4: Charlie, 310 today.
0: 310-4. Victor 2, Victor 4 status.

0: Charlie 43.
1: Okay.
0: Charlie 43, the main route is around 18:02 in the blue Lexus. That's in Lake Porter status.
1: 74 approval.
0: 10. Charlie 49, 10-4.

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1: 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Can you show me out at 530 Lanier Road in reference?
0: Just 10 on the street name.
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0: 49, I'm 10-8 from that. Can you create me an event for found property, please?
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0: Charlie 42, Lima 25, unknown 1068. Charlie 42, Lima 25, and area 404 Jordan Lane. The line advised that they were at the I Love Korea restaurant. Their voice was cutting out. Then the caller hung up. Just be right to check the area for any disturbance.
1: You copy.
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1: Cadillac Escalade.
0: 10-4. Micro 310. Advise that the subject is very aggressive and requested for someone to call the law. Advise that the subject is currently in front of the restaurant.
1: Copy. Not up in
0: reference. Call. 10-4.
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3: Charlie 4610.
0: 46, what vehicle is the caller?
3: 46 calls me the black Nissan Elantra sedan.

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1: 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All right, then I heard it. 10-4. 10-4.

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1: Charlie 310.
2: 210-8.
1: Charlie 42-10-4. Charlie 413-1050.
3: 413.
1: Charlie 413 Adventist and Wynn, the white Mercedes Benz truck and a blue Kia Rio, negative injuries.
3: Four 13 lockout.

0: Plane is 1070-1063 for Echo Stropper. 1063 in the area of Memorial and Leatherly for a silver Chevy sedan that was swerving and out of lane, said it's down. Should be occupied by a white male, late teens, top 20s. Including description with long blonde hair. Last seen southbound, nothing further, 1830 Huntsville Place.
1: I
2: have 58 knots, code 1 for an elderly man that's having some mental health issues.
1: 10-4, they're already 1097. Is it code 1 for them to approach?
3: Area of Pulaski and Carmichael, caller from the line, advised. 50 with a gray Dodge Charger and a black SUV, it's negative injuries.
1: 26, callers me at the back of Metro Diner near the four-way stop for contact.
3: L310, L315 status.
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0: Alpha 3-4, 25 VHR, Alpha 6. 6339 Bank Street, make contact with DHR and a silver Toyota Corolla. They have an ETA of 11 minutes. They're requesting 10:55 in reference to a 10:56 mother that took the hinges off the door of her child's bedroom and left.
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0: 3614 Huntsville Street. This 1020 is a vacant home. It's listed for sale. There's an unknown subject been walking around the property trying to open doors from this lot and the neighbor's property. The detached garage in the back is unsecure. That this 1020, call request someone 106 down the area for disturbance. Make sure he's not inside.
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0: Charlie 42 Echo 7 is coming in the area of 4616 off Wallace, waiting for further.
1: 2000. Mechanical.
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1: 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Need unit 10-19 for 10-52 Baker 3. Mm-hmm. Baker 33 at 4800 Whitesburg Drive. One at Learning Express. There's a white male, 40 to 50, wearing a black shirt and blue jean shorts and a khaki hat and a panhandling. He's already on 1052. At 1985.
2: Okay,
0: ma'am. That's five roadways open. We're about 10-8.
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0: 10 Charlie 413, 301 Liberty Street at DSW Shoes. Why is it someone walked out with a bunch of merchandise? A black SUV, I'm still waiting for further.